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1: 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Jesus name.
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0: ti afi di ona re.
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0: Oruko Jesu agbe kuro.
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1: Jesus name, my Lord.
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1: I greet all the children of God hearing me.
0: Jake jado agbaye.
1: God why?
0: Ayajo ni.
1: Today.
0: A man pe ni democracy abi.
1: Call it democracy day.
0: Ajo kejila kon.
1: On the 12th.
0: Ninu osu kefa.
1: Of the 6th month.
0: Iru ayajo bayi.
1: On a day like this.
0: Ta ba runu.
1: If you think deeply.
0: O ye ki gbogbo aki asodope ni.
1: All of us are supposed to thank God because
0: at the end we're
1: supposed to
0: national
1: sing
0: anthem,
1: our national anthem.
0: Awa Nicole ni.
1: But we'll not sing it today.
0: Bona ati mo ko dada.
1: All of us know how to sing.
0: Well.
1: That was what we sang when we were in school. That was what we were
0: singing. Nigeria we
1: hailing.
0: Nicole ni.
1: We are not singing it today.
0: Bon. Oh, yeah,
1: Nigeria. You're supposed to pray for Nigeria.
0: Ma,
1: I want you to say amen when we're praying this prayer.
0: Nigeria.
1: Nigeria.
0: I pray
1: in the name of Jesus.
0: I
1: say it has a reason.
0: Why they
1: tag today as democracy?
0: I collected
1: the
0: pricing
1: in some years back. In 1993.
0: I
1: can never forget that day. The Abiola tenor.
0: MKO.
1: MKO.
0: Abiola.
1: Abiola Rochin.
0: Awon ile isa
1: these people
0: nigba na
1: then
0: Abiola kan Abiola
1: one Abiola one Nigeria
0: amon won gbe joba yen fun
1: but they did not give him that
0: tenor.
1: Everybody knows that he contested and won
0: very free and fair.
1: Oh je to lo owo ro se
0: clavesi
1: ni rorun but what would you
0: awon gbo sa
1: listen sir
0: loju temi
1: before me
0: bi eni pe baba yen kan fi ara eru bo fun Nigeria.
1: It's as if that man don't use himself as sacrifice for Nigeria.
0: Oh, then, lo be.
1: And went that way.
0: Ijoba pada ro pe ah.
1: Government cannot tell that it should not go that way.
0: Ejaka yajo yen si mi mo.
1: Let's
0: June 12th.
1: Make that day June 12th democracy day.
0: Oluwa.
1: I pray. Lord,
0: mo gbadura fun Nigeria.
1: I pray for this country Nigeria.
0: Je e wo ti awon akoni to ti subu.
1: Look at all the icons that are falling.
0: Awon to ti subu loju ija.
1: The one that fallen on the battlefield. Ati
0: eje awon to ti san lori
1: ile. And the blood of those that fallen for Nigeria.
2: Amen.
1: We new Nigeria.
0: E fun Nigeria ni for kanbale.
2: Amen.
1: Nigeria rest of mind.
0: E fun Nigeria ni for kanbale.
2: Amen.
1: Nigeria rest of mind.
0: E la Nigeria koja.
2: Amen.
1: Nigeria.
0: E je na ki Nigeria kojoba.
2: Amen.
1: Let Nigeria reign it.
0: Awon ese tan se Nigeria.
1: Anko
0: won lesin alafia.
1: We call it peaceful.
0: Oluwa.
1: Religion.
0: Ke lo wade.
1: Lo why?
0: Ti o sa alafia Nigeria.
1: That there is no peace in Nigeria.
0: O gbadura Oluwa.
1: I pray Lord.
0: E je ki alafia ko joba.
2: Amen.
1: Peace reign.
0: Nigeria.
1: Nigeria.
0: Gba Oluwa.
1: Hear the voice of God.
0: Alafia ma joba.
2: Amen.
0: In the name of Jesus. Amen to ma lo.
1: We don't know what you will use.
0: To ba wu ni ke lo.
1: Whatever you like you use.
0: En to ba wu yin ni ke lo.
1: Whatever you wish you use.
0: E je ki Nigeria.
1: Let Nigeria.
0: Ko gba sa tu se loruko Jesus.
2: Amen.
0: In the name of Jesus.
2: Amen.
0: Wa de se bi oba.
2: Amen.
0: Jesu Oluwa wa.
2: Amen.
0: Oruko Jesu ti Nazareth.
1: In the name of Jesus Christ of Nazareth.
0: Aye ma dide.
2: Amen.
1: La will rise.
0: So pe aye mi a dide.
2: Aye mi a dide.
1: Ma la will rise.
0: So pe aye mi ma dide.
2: Aye mi ma dide.
1: La will rise.
0: In the name of Jesus.
2: Amen.
0: So mo pe aye ma nda yan duro.
1: You know that enemy do delay one.
0: To ba ren to ni daduro.
1: You see the one that has delay.
0: To ba ni daduro.
1: That has delay.
0: E wo dada.
1: Examine them well.
0: Aye ma n gbe okuta di ona yin.
1: Enemy do put stumbling block on their ways.

0: that is ended, that's all for
1: no. He's not
0: all that's ended. Sometimes God will use men. Sometimes he uses angels. I say
1: men and angel help.
0: I want in your ati angeli oluwa.
1: Iran lowo enenya ati angeli.
0: Iran lowo enenya.
1: Iran lowo enenya ati angeli.
0: Angel and men's help.
1: Bugbe ni aloni lo.
0: Everybody needs it.
1: Ah, owa lara dua lati mo fe gba ni so lo ni.
0: It's part of the great prayer that I want to pray vigil today. It
1: didn't yet mo fe ro pe agboro mo.
0: This is the reason why I said we must not fail to receive what we want to pray.
1: Or
0: well, case must be said to somebody can hear me, sir.
1: By fire, by force.
0: By fire, by fire.
1: Aye, my didi.
0: Amen. Your life will rise.
1: In the name of Jesus.
0: Yeah. Jesus' name.
1: Let's share
0: the book of John.
1: Chapter 11, verse 39.
0: What does it say?
1: Jesus kerora
2: oh, what's he, Boji?
1: Yes.
2: What's he, Jeho?
1: Uh-huh.
2: As if you're Kutalia no red.
1: Yes.
2: Jesus, we pay.
1: Jesus, we pay.
2: Jesus said,
1: Roll
0: away the stone.
1: Immediately. Yes, I will agree.
0: You are the people that.
1: Yes.
2: Mata Rabini.
1: Uh-huh.
2: And it's your kuna we for pay.
1: Uh-huh.
2: Oduwa.
1: Yes.
2: What you know needs to see you.
1: What you buy by you.
2: Yes, I will be done and it's your tiku.
1: Yes.
2: Yes, to see we for pay.
1: Yes, we pay.
2: And it's a city for baby we back back.
1: Uh-huh.
2: You worry of Guadalano.
1: Yes.
2: Never done what we are kuta no kuro.
1: And when you look back,
0: it's people that rode it away.
1: Welcome. And when you look back, kuta no kuro.
0: The store.
1: Ah, the song. But yeah,
0: what is what people that place it there
1: but
0: are coming.
1: Yeah, say Jack. Yes.
2: Yes, to see we full pay.
1: Yes, we pay.
0: Jesus
2: see
0: said.
2: See baby, we back back.
1: Uh-huh.
2: You worry of Guadalano.
1: Yes.
2: Never know you won't be a kuta no kuro.
1: And when you look back,
0: it was people that rode it away.
1: Welcome. And when you look back, kuta no kuro.

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1: Ko le gbe kuro. 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
1: ta ba gbe kuro ni ase to pe jade.
0: Until when they help her to carry
1: the stone. O nilo agbara kan to ma gbe okuta ye kuro.
0: Needs a power that will roll away that stone.
1: O ti pe to ti fe bimo.
0: You've been trying to
1: gbe okuta kan lele.
0: But there is a stone they place on.
1: Yeah.
0: Yes.
1: O ti pe ju nibi to wa.
0: You stay long where you are and you want to move.
1: Won gbe okuta leni.
0: They place a stone on it.
1: Yeah.
0: Yes.
1: Eyan le dajo le.
0: One can say
1: grow
0: church and it's not stay.
1: Won okuta leni. Limitation me. Limitation stone.
0: Is gbedeke.
1: O ma fi dayan duro ni.
0: Okuta gbedeke they used to
1: say. But admission won for one ni for.
0: To gain admission they did not.
1: Okuta yen ni o ti gbadun to ku.
0: Until it's depart.
1: O fe marry won ajo marry.
0: You want to get married they did that you.
1: Okuta ni.
0: You say stone.
1: Won limit e sibe ni.
0: They limit your life on
1: that. Ta ba dey limit eyan.
0: And if one life is being
1: won fe waste time where.
0: They want to use it to waste your time.
1: Iyen ni Yoruba ma npe ni.
0: That's why you
1: go afia kokoko e ni soko.
0: That's all wasted of time.
1: To ba ti limit eyan.
0: Once it limits your life.
1: O

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1: If you want to travel abroad.
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1: we. And the place are stone on your passport.
0: E gba gbe won le fun visa.
1: Forget it, they can't grant you visa.
0: Oba ni gbogbo qualifications.
1: Even if you have all the qualifications.
0: Won ni fun e.
1: They will grant
0: you. Wa nkankan si ni.
1: They will look for something.
0: O da mo pe awon to ma fun yan visa.
1: The people that
0: want try to give you visa, they are trying to refuse you.
1: They are trying to reject you.
0: So e din ni yan to pe o gbadọ fi gbadura ki okuta yan ku nbe.
1: That's the reason why you must pray for that stone.
0: Jesus passe o da gbe okuta yan ku.
1: E gbe ku.
0: He's a who awada.
1: He's not joking.
0: When the book was selling,
1: was really well.
0: Then the
1: current
0: people, we have only for soccer.
1: I don't know if you can
0: go. In the name of Jesus, Jesus Christ, our God,
1: our Lord.
0: I want to call
1: the book. He was not the one that wrote it away.
0: Narao.
1: Not at all.
0: Angel,
1: it was an angel that
0: wrote it.
1: Yes.
0: Let's read Matthew chapter 28.
1: Matthew 28.
0: Verse 2.
1: Verse 2.
0: Verse 2.
1: Verse 2. What do you
0: see?
2: See what?
0: Angel, you're not.

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0: the one that
1: should be
0: that know what it means.
1: I'm going to abroad.
0: There was somebody in
1: all of admission.
0: Needed admission.
1: Over admission.
0: Needed an admission.
1: In fact, what color they be pay?
0: If I was
1: I'm not my friend now.
0: That they will give you.
1: In fact, Nigba can only want collectors.
0: He said something they wrote
1: in the phone
0: is made that they cannot guarantee.
1: But he said
0: he has not listened to
1: money.
0: Later listen to money the program.
1: But
0: after listening to it.

0: Muslim,
1: but boy,
0: I know that there is more power in money and is used leading to the results.
2: And now she may to teach you, daddy. Within by me, boy, last 2021. Daddy. Like, you share any to my drug battle, or my Muslim, then me, my drug bow, but mommy and to JB area sister, me low introduce the program on you see me in 2020 around that September, July, yes, July, August, September. No, the thing, what program we had to buy, but you want to see my drug bad, daddy. Oh, imagine prolonging matter. Ireland of the UK. If you direct me, daddy, it's your king rag mission. Lay at your Monday. Who are some Molala? Molala Kumurumo in Kirika. That you could lose by Michael Lujun Moon Dima, Lujun Bummy Bashing, Boba, Lujun Sonny Killy, Mokosari Fugitin, Lujun, Moasadra, Mosopada. Daddy, that's the German day, and it don't buy me to school. You say, Pimini, a question motor admission, money meter, anything. Only hacking the day, only meter. You say, Delarry, daddy, think that I think you will be living by. Let that talk off for me. Off for me, let that became what be no one when you live for me. Offer letter, offer. Ha! What do you could do when you're alone, ship your bar? You must be fooled into the kidney. Mude to born ni majemu lori kini yi. Daddy. 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Lying that if you send the message. Daddy, ta send the message. 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Param. Come on, Cory. On the formula admission. No, it's already made Latin school now. Money on the Molo will put on you. Or the pillow to any daddy.
1: Supper, no, I've got a tough is in radio.
3: I've got a tough
1: is in radio.
0: Name alone.
1: Amen.
3: Amen.
1: Amen.
0: Prayer do answer.
1: Sorry, it's so rude.
0: This is tonight's video.
1: Mommy said,
0: don't miss it.
1: Mm-mm.
0: Not Mami at all. Don't miss it.
1: Agbara alone.
0: The power of God.
1: Agbara alone.
0: The power of God.
1: Agbara alone.
0: The power of God.
1: Unsisi agbara.
0: Works powerfully.
1: Don't
0: have experience of the power of
1: God.
0: If somebody is saying, they will not
1: believe. Because kuma agbara.
0: Because they don't know the mightiness
1: of
0: that
1: God.
0: Experience. I speak as prophet.
1: You
0: have testimony in Jesus. And once you pay your offering,
1: believe
0: that the offering you faith, there is reward for you. There is blessing. There is return there. That's the grace of the money due program. That woman says she prayed offering. After paying her offering, listen, sir, is believe. Something happened when she prayed. After she paid our offer, I want to pray after
4: it. He paying for war. He paying for war. Olorun Mustafa o. 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Olorun she bi oba. 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Daddy, money eri kan ni o. 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Miracle alert mi igbagbon po wa too real, but to cut the story short, ore ma jemu this month only ka san 33,000 naira only yan le san ni ekan na, but ngba to je on the first mo san 3,000. 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But what do you on the third? Opo lodo mi, Musha sent 2,000 naira. To call the story short, Daddy, nigba to di ano, ano je Saturday, oje on the 6th, ano on the 6th. 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
0: Lord. That
1: way
0: before them. If you are coming, just bring a little stone.
1: They
0: will ask you what you want to use it for. Don't answer.
1: And
0: they give you one that water. Open it and drop it there. You want to pray with
1: them.
0: The
1: lining of

0: Three sorts here, buddy. I got a job. I got a job. I got a job. I got a job. I got a
1: job. I got a job.
0: I got a job. I got
1: a job. I
0: got
1: a job.
0: I got a job.
1: I got
0: a job. I got a job. I got a
1: job. I got a job.
0: I got a job.
1: I got a job.
0: I got a job. I got a job. I got a job.

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0: Oluwawa.
1: Amen.
0: Maka number is le.
2: Write the car number.
0: 30 32 67 02 85 Mustafa Solomon Moses Oniloma Gbejade ni fourth bank loruko Jesu ara anuba so pe mara anuba I was celebrating that olojo bi mo ma gbadura fun papo
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2: Janet Olaiwola
0: Pastor Joseph Ajiso Ojo Bisola Adediton Justina
2: Happy birthday to you. I pray for you.
0: Happy birthday and happy wedding anniversary. 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
1: Jesus.
0: Uluawa.
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0: Face somebody.

0: Yeah, yeah.
1: Hello, guys. My name is Johnny Drill, and you're on to the KU Britain.
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3: 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I want to wake people for Uba Village. Kukuruku!
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0: Don't you stop, let the music get to you one day at a time. Good morning, thank God it's Friday. And my voice might be crooked and my rhythm might not be on point. One thing's for sure, it's Friday and I'm free to sing however I want to sing. I'm free to dance however I want to dance. And I'm free to let the rhythm get to me. Good morning, Benin City. Good morning, Nigerians. Good morning to you. And I want to say thank God it's Friday. One more time. TGIF. One day of the week that we get to take things easy. Take it JJ. Don't stress yourself. Don't kill yourself. Because guess what? You have to take care of you. All right? It's the Wakey Wakey segment of the KU Breakfast Show. We're back and running this Friday morning. The phone lines right now are open. The first. My name is Gloria Vitalis. You can always call me Gloriana. Glo with the W or the Radio Ninja. And the phone lines right now are open. 0706-263-9275, 0811-448-448-448. You can also call 0905-523-8262 or 0905-523-8262. Hello.
1: Mr. Gloria, good morning.
0: Good morning to you, TGIF.
1: Yeah, this is a guy from the Drumming Community.
0: Welcome, Federal. How are you doing? He's going to be in a minute.
1: Okay, tell us a good time.
0: All right.
1: I have to thank Baba God this morning for making me to see another baby. I say, Baba God, you do well. I celebrate my children, my wife, and my family. I celebrate Nigeria Happy Democracy Day. No matter how this country be, oh God will see us through in the name of Jesus Christ. I wish all Nigerians Happy Democracy Day. I celebrate Mr. Obano from Ubowo. Today might be his birthday. I say happy birthday to Mr. Obano from Ubowo, the son of a Pele community in Igwe Benuku government area. I say happy birthday to Oga Obano. I celebrate Dr. Saturday from Ihepe, Dr. Moheri from Ihepe, neighbors now from the doing in our community. I celebrate Opina and his wife. I celebrate Saturday from New Benin and Sapipiripi ITV Radio. God bless you, sir. Awaka worldwide. I celebrate you. Also, I go from Ikokobi and Usa. Mr. Ogogo from Tezanuru, sir. I celebrate you, sir. I celebrate Grandpa, the my leader, my father. I think God continue to bless you. That's a Daddy, Grandpa, God continue to bless you, sir. I celebrate Oga Kola and Sonny Akiko from Medical Store. God will bless you, sir. I celebrate everybody, and God will continue to bless my real helmet, the energy of Oga, and the entire people of Oga land. Use helicopter to carry us, go where we go this morning. God bless you.
0: All right, thank you very much, Federal, and indeed. Happy Democracy Day to Nigeria. I mean, I woke up this morning thinking about it, but you know, one thing got in the way of the other. And Nigeria, we are clocking, we're celebrating how many years now? 27 years of uninterrupted democracy. That's a long one.
2: That's what I'm going to do. What's going to do?
0: You know, I don't know. One thing or another. You know how it is.
2: It is very early morning. So
0: I've been up. I don't think I had a great night last night, but then we're here again. Happy Democracy Day, Nigeria.
2: Yeah, and Happy Democracy Day to us, and we wish it can be reflective in our lives and, of course, in our practices. That's one thing that lots of people have said is in question, especially when we take a look at the entire political terrain and, of course, the gulf between sometimes the elite class and the common people. We wish that all of this can reflect today, can serve as a turning point where we start prioritizing everything democratic.
0: All right. Hello.
3: No time to check time.
0: For surprise time. Indeed.
3: We're looking at you.
0: Yeah, shout out to you.
3: Shout out to every caller and listeners of the show. I wish everybody were in the world from Tottenham Road. I celebrate everyone for me this weekend. And a round of applause would be enough to make everybody happy.
0: All right, thank you very much. And a round of applause. Wakey, wakey.
4: Blessed Mommy! Blessed Mommy!
0: Sister Mary! No, Sister Mary, I've never heard that song before in my life. Never.
2: Yeah, it's right here. How you doing?
4: Oh my God! I'm fine. Let me quickly appreciate God, first of all, the maker of heaven and earth and every creature, making us to be among the living, not among the dead. I don't shake that chocolate for me. My dear, God bless me. I want to quickly celebrate my blessed family, my blessed family of KUFM. People like Sapukoto, YJJ, Perato, Taji, Oma, Wan, Federal, for the day, you know, for the Friday, or the other, my Jennifer, Mr. Roro, Mr. Obuna, Mr. Friday. I want to celebrate Madam Rita, the Marita family. I want to celebrate Madam Paradise, all of them, everybody that's there in my bed this morning. Amik, you know, today is Friday now.
0: Thank you very much. Quickly, let's take a look at the messages. TGIF, good morning, Benin City. Whatever you tolerate while dating in a relationship will multiply 10 times in marriage. Marriage does not fix dysfunction. It reveals it all. Don't marry potential, marry reality. Have a wonderful weekend ahead of you guys in Jesus' name. Amen. From Edith Uzoma, Ogechukwu, while love keeps us together. All right, guys, everyone calling, texting, listening, and the management team, stay safe out there. Global and Mr. Benjamin, see you guys on the Wake Up Show next week. I'll see you too. And we also have the signature message right now, Samson Diogagba Ogadima 1 of KFM Radio. Thank you for your message. And that's all we have on the WhatsApp this morning.
2: All right, that seemed like it on the Wakey Wakey, I guess. And with that, I want to reestablish myself. I'm Benjamin Kadiri, the son of Slick, the Black James Bond, the wickedest man on radio. And the one you call Bugsy Gambino. And these days they call me the Blackie Chan.
0: Up next is a sponsor program. My name is Gloria Vitalis. Good morning.
5: This is Sound Dynamics of the Air. We present to you the teaching ministry of Apostle David Wale Fissel. 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
6: Psalm 39 verse 1. It says, I said, I will take heed to my ways, that I sing not with my tongue. Watch this. I will keep my mouth with a bridle while the wicked is before me. The devil will be putting under pressure. Things will be so tough, so you can speak a negative circumstance. It's a negative word to perpetuate your circumstance. Things will be so tough, so rough, so messed up, so you can say, is this a life? I'm tired, Seth. That's good. Frustration, you have been invited. I am so frustrated. If someone to die, Seth, let someone else die. Suicide, you have been invited. You see that? Because your words holds the key to your life. You don't know what he said. He says, I will keep my mouth with a bridle while the wicked is before me. The pressure will be so tough to be negative. He knows what he's doing to ruin your potential, to spoil your blessing. Somebody's owing you money. 300,000 or 300 million, for 6 months. He said he will pay you, just give me 6 months. And now 6 months going to 7 months. He then wants to start saying, hey, this man, the way I'm looking at you, will never pay. He just shuts down that money. I will keep my mouth with a bridle while the wicked is before me. Let me show you this. Give me James 3, beginning from verse 1. Is this helping anybody today? My brethren, be not many masters, knowing that we shall receive the greater condemnation. Verse 2. It says, for in many things we offend all. If any man offend all in word, the same as a perfect man, and able also to bridle the whole body. In other words, if you bridle your mouth, you can bridle your body. Do you know that you can't do what you haven't said? Just as you can't do what you haven't thought, you can't do what you haven't said. Let me give you an instance. This young man sees a girl in the street. He tells his friend, says, I'll date that girl. He now dates the girl and finds out the girl is mommy water. Then the boy says, I don't know what is how I got here. You said so. Then there's a girl that's here. She has been a virgin till now. She's 28. Her friends are putting her under pressure. She says, sits down one day on her throne and says, it's okay, at least this guy is a good guy. I'll just lose it for him. She said so. Whatever angel was protecting her from falling has now been tied. She's going to fall very soon. Your words. If you never say it, it may never happen. Verse 3. But we put bits in horses' mouths that they may obey us, and we turn about their whole body. Next. Now, the horse's mouth is the place of controlling the horse. If you want to control the horse, drag them out. Just pull it. Behold also the ships, which though they be so great are driven of fierce winds, yet they are turned about a very small helm, wherever the governor listed. Small thing controls the ship. Your life, that's that tongue, has kept you here. Some of you have to start becoming positive, speaking. There's a man of God one time, he was sick, he had prostate cancer. He confessed the word of God 7 times a day, and in 1 week, prostate cancer disappeared. So if you need that intensity with your life. 7 times a day. I declare my faith. I found favor. I found favor with everyone I meet. In the name of Jesus, I do not have a bad life. I have a good life. In the name of Jesus, my life is blessed. Every time you find space, you go to the office, there's a small space, go to the bathroom. In the name of Jesus, say, we'll get ready to happen. Say, relax. Because you have to make up for lost time. Because you're always negative. See, you know, see, my mama no quick marry. Leonard, the thing we worry, my mama, they worry me. Oh. She's sitting inside that place quietly to herself, not knowing that angels are hearing and demons are hearing. Angels can execute negative words. Only demons can. Now she has empowered demons to make her life difficult. You be like, say that course with him at a bad life, in day my life. Oh. I didn't look on, like it is so. Now you've, a cause costless shall not come. Now he has cost himself. So the cost on his father's life is free to come into his life. So someone looks at him and says, we are from what family? Says, you reminded me of your father. It's not so and so, because things like this were happening in his life. So the foolish person said, I said it. Yeah, it was when you said it, it became legal to operate in your life. It was illegal at first. So you have to watch your mouth. Doesn't watch your mouth. Yeah, watch it, watch it, watch it. Verse 5. Even so, the tongue is a little member and boasts of great things. Behold, how great a fire, how great a matter a little fire kindled. You know, when you want to light fire, there's all called kindling, small sticks that you put them with kerosene, and Americans call it kerosene. You put it with kerosene and you throw it in there, and it begins to burn before it burns the bigger log. And before you know it, when the fire burns, you will no longer see the kindling. When the trouble comes in people's lives, they forget those little words they spoke that is hindering them. That's hindered their lives. You can't even remember the inner vow or things you said that got you where you are. The kindling is burnt. You can't find it. Say, Apostle, are you telling me I'm the one that got myself here? I'm not saying that. I'm telling you what the Word of God says. That's why you give account to yourself. You can only give account for what you're responsible for. Are you all there? Your words can release angels or empower demons. You see that? In Daniel 9, 21 or 23, give it to us. Daniel 9, 21 or 23. Yes, whilst I was speaking in prayer, even the man Gabriel, whom I seen in the vision at the beginning, being caused to fly swiftly, touched me about the time of the evening oblation. Next. He says, and he informed me and talked with me and said, oh, Daniel, I am now comfort to give this skill and understand it. Next. He says, at the beginning of thy supplications, the commandment came forth. When? At the beginning of your supplications. And I'm come to show thee, for thou art greatly beloved, therefore understand the matter and understand the vision. Daniel 10 verse 12. Daniel 10, 12. Then said he unto me, fear not, Daniel, for from the first day that thou didst set thine heart to understand and to chasten thyself before thy God, he said, thy words were heard, and I am come how for thy words. So Daniel prayed the first day God heard. The angel came 21 days later. The fact that what you prayed for hasn't come doesn't mean God hasn't answered. He answered the first day. But there are devils in the earth. There are hidden spirits in the earth. That's why you pray in tongues. So that just in case there's something you don't know. This is why I pray for instance. Unless I want to pray for you. And I say, Father, in the name of Jesus, I pray for brother so-and-so in the name of the Lord Jesus Christ, concerning him and his family, concerning what they are going through, in the name of the Lord Jesus Christ, I say this, and I got to speak the word of God, and I start speaking in tongues. Because there could be issues I don't know about. Today, I was sitting by my bed, and the Lord spoke to me. He said, I was reading something on one of my devices, and he said, the Holy Spirit is a key to success in ministry. Now, everybody will say, oh, this man is a spiritual man, but watch what he told me. He said, you're trying to be intellectual, but I want it to be supernatural. I was like, what? He said, you don't make room for me to manifest my power in your services anymore. Services, you know that before, if you knew me before, at services, there was a word of knowledge, the power of God must flow. See, you're trying to be intellectual. I am supernatural. See, you're trying to learn from the Americans. See, the Americans, they will envy what you have. Say, make room for me in your services. I want to manifest my power. Now, we have fragrance of his presence. But if you knew CRIC when we started, every service was fragrance of his presence. Power. Every set power. See, you're trying to be intellectual. But I want it to be supernatural. I'm supernatural. You want to lend on Americans? The Americans will envy what you have. Hallelujah. Back to our discussion now. So speaking in tongues will lead you into insights. Hallelujah. So get ready. Don't get offended with me when she says last and power of God. He said, hey, I'm just doing my thing. He said, I called you to be supernatural. That's one of the reasons I raised you. And it's the truth. I think it's the 1st of December. Was his second night, if I check my note. 2003. He said, go with the presence of my spirit and demonstrate the power of my spirit. Demonstrate the power of my spirit. Go with the presence and demonstrate the power. That's my calling. He said, I'm calling to reveal and to demonstrate my glory to the world. What's the glory? They manifested forth his glory when he performed the miracle. John 2:11. Hallelujah. Are you all there? All right, back to our context. So words, so important. Words are important. Mark 7:29. And he said unto her, for this thy saying, go thy way. The devil is gone out of thy daughter. Now notice, why did the devil go out? For her saying. So words can keep devils out. Words can what? Bring devils in.
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2: 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First, the headlines. Federal government declares Friday public holiday for Democracy Day. Groups mobilize nationwide protest over hardship and insecurity. 9 injured as hoodlums invade Ebonyi College of Nursing female hostel. In business, Nigeria's food import bill drops to 1.39 trillion naira in first quarter of 2026. And in sports, Mexico beats 9-man South Africa in World Cup opening game. Details of this and more after this break. I am Benjamin Kadiri.

the news in detail. The federal government has declared today, Friday, June 12th, 2026, a public holiday to mark this year's Democracy Day celebration. The declaration was made by the Minister of Interior, Olubunmi Tunji Oju, in a statement issued by the Permanent Secretary of the Ministry, Magdalene Ajani. The minister said the holiday recognizes June 12th as a significant milestone in Nigeria's democratic journey and honors the sacrifices of citizens who fought for democratic governance in the country. June 12th is observed annually as Nigeria's Democracy Day in commemoration of the 1993 presidential election, widely regarded as the freest and fairest in the nation's history and won by late Chief Moshood Kashimawo Abiola. The day was officially adopted as Democracy Day in 2018, replacing May 29th, which had previously marked Nigeria's return to civilian rule in 1999. Human rights lawyer Femi Falana and a coalition of civil society organizations, labor unions, youth groups and activists have declared June 12th a day of nationwide protest over insecurity and economic hardship. The coalition accused the federal government of failing to adequately protect lives and address worsening economic conditions affecting millions of Nigerians. The coalition called for urgent action to secure the release of victims of kidnapping and terrorism in states including Oyo, Borno, Katsina, Kwara, Ekiti, Zamfara, Kaduna, and Niger. The coalition said the June 12 demonstration will be the first in a series of actions aimed at pressing government to address insecurity and economic challenges. Among those supporting the protest are activist musician Falls, the Committee of the Defense of Human Rights, labor activists, and several civil society organizations. They called on Nigerians from all walks of life to participate in the protest, insisting that citizens must demand security, dignity, and improved living conditions. Moving on, the senator representing Edo Central Senatorial District, Senator Joseph Igbia, has commended Governor Monday Okpebholo for the proactive steps taken to prevent a mass abduction of students in the state. Okpebholo had on Tuesday instructed the temporary closure of three schools, Ososo Grammar School, Ososo Comprehensive High School, and Makeke Secondary School in Akoko Edo in Edo North, following an alert raised by the Department of State Security on a plan by bandits to attack some schools in the state. Igbia said that by closing some of the schools prone to the threat, Governor Okpebholo has shown leadership and placed importance on the well-being of the people. The senator said with the insecurity in the nation, it is ideal that the governor did not treat the security alerts raised by the top security agency with levity. The National Drug Law Enforcement Agency, NDLEA, has destroyed more than 73,000 kilograms of illicit drugs and psychotropic substances in Edo State. The public destruction exercise was carried out at Idogbo Bypass in Ikpobaoka local government area following an order of the Federal High Court in Benin City. The Edo State's commander of the NDLEA, Michelle Ofoyeju, said the exercise demonstrates the agency's determination to curb drug trafficking and substance abuse across the country. He disclosed that cannabis accounted for the largest volume of the destroyed exhibits, weighing over 73,210 kilograms. Other substances destroyed include 246 kilograms of psychotropic drugs, comprising 141 kilograms of tramadol, over 61 kilograms of codeine syrup, and 8 kilograms of diazepam. The agency also destroyed 3.74 kilograms of cocaine, 2.66 kilograms of methamphetamine, and 0.22 kilograms of heroin. Nine students of the Ebonyi State College of Health Science and Technology, NGBO, are receiving medical treatment following an attack on the institution's female hostel by suspected hoodlums. The provost of the college, Princess Chetachi Usulo, said the attackers invaded the hostel in the early hours of Monday, making away with phones, cash, ATM cards,
and other valuables belonging to students. According to her, security agencies were immediately alerted and responded to the distress call, forcing the attackers to flee the scene. The provost explained that the injured students were not directly attacked by the hoodlums but sustained injuries while attempting to escape. She said some students jumped from the one-story hostel building out of fear, while others were injured. Security agencies were immediately alerted and responded to the distress call, forcing the attackers to flee the scene. The provost explained that the injured students were not directly attacked by the hoodlums but sustained injuries while attempting to escape. She said some students

are missing. Away from that, the federal government has signed an agreement with the government of Ethiopia to transfer more than 100 Nigerian prisoners serving sentences in Ethiopian correctional facilities back to Nigeria. The Minister of Foreign Affairs, Bianca Odumegwu Ojukwu, disclosed this in a post on our official X handle on Wednesday. She said the agreement, signed alongside the Attorney General of the Federation and Minister of Justice, Latif Fagbemi, was aimed at facilitating the repatriation of Nigerian inmates currently held in Kality Prison and Aba Samuel Prison in Ethiopia. The minister added that four Nigerian prisoners had died during the prolonged negotiation and legal vetting process, stressing the urgency of the agreement. She said efforts are ongoing to ensure the safe return of affected Nigerians, while urging citizens abroad to respect the laws of their host countries. Now to legislature, where the House of Representatives has passed the State Police Bill, effectively making way for the decentralization of the Nigerian policing architecture. The resolution followed the voting by 289 lawmakers in favor of state police during Thursday's plenary session, presided over by the Speaker, Tajuddin Abbas. While the Speaker took members through the clauses, voices shouting points of order could be heard, but the presiding officer ignored them. Before the voting began, Abbas announced that the electronic voting system was faulty, noting that the exercise will be conducted based on attendance. Out of the 290 members in attendance, 289 voted in favor of state police, while one voted against. Meanwhile, the House of Representatives also completed the composition of its minority leadership following the unanimous nomination and endorsement of three lawmakers to fill vacant principal officer positions in the opposition caucus. According to the nomination, Rep. Frederick Agbedi was endorsed as the new minority leader, while Honorable Abdul Samad Dasuki was nominated to serve as deputy minority leader. Still on National Assembly, where the Senate's Committee on Public Accounts has ordered the arrest of the immediate past Group Chief Executive Officer of the Nigerian National Petroleum Company Limited, Mili Kyari, for failing to appear before it over allegations of 210 trillion naira unaccounted funds between 2017 and 2023. The directive followed Kyari's repeated absence from an investigative hearing probing queries raised by the Office of the Auditor General of the Federation over the company's financial records during the period under review. However, former Chief Financial Officer of the NNPCL, Umar Issa, challenged the allegations before the committee, insisting that no funds were missing and describing the 210 trillion naira figure as misleading when compared with the company's actual earnings within the period. The arrest warrant was issued after lawmakers ruled against further delay in the investigation. Meanwhile, the former Group Chief Executive Officer of the Nigerian National Petroleum Company Limited, Mili Kyari, has expressed surprise over the arrest warrant issued against him by the Senate Committee on Public Accounts. In a letter dated June 10, 2026, Kyari said he had previously written to the committee on May 8 and that the correspondence was received on May 11, informing lawmakers that he was abroad on medical grounds and unable to attend the hearing physically. Kyari maintained that his absence was solely due to health reasons and not an attempt to obstruct the committee's work, pledging his full cooperation with the investigation. The former NNPC boss added that he had offered to respond to any questions from the committee in writing to avoid delaying its work. In the earlier letter dated May 8, 2026, Kyari said he was unaware of any formal invitation before learning of the committee's directive that he appear before lawmakers over issues relating to NNPCL's accounts during his tenure. Kyari also requested that any questions from the committee be forwarded through his legal representatives to enable him to provide clarifications while receiving treatment abroad. He further defended his stewardship at NNPCL, stating that proper records of all transactions undertaken during

0: his tenure will maintain and remain available within the company for verification. And coming up in a moment in our business news, Nigeria's food import bill drops to 1.39 trillion naira in first quarter of 2026. Details in a moment after this break. Stay tuned.
1: 1,000, 2,000, 3,000, 1 million, 2 million, 3 million, 600 billion, and the last kobo. Oh yes, we follow the money. It's all about the business and the business of business. The gains and the losses. The bulls and bears. The rise and falls. The risk and the satisfaction of seeing the last kobo rise to millions. On KUFM's Business News, the simple and complex jargons of business just make sense. 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
0: Welcome back. You're still on to News Dawn on KU92.7 FM, Benin City. In business news, Nigeria's food and beverage imports declined to 1.39 trillion naira in the first quarter of 2026, according to the latest trade data released by the National Bureau of Statistics. The figure represents a 16.7% decrease when compared to the 1.67 trillion naira spent on food imports during the corresponding period of 2025. A breakdown of the data shows that imports of primary food products dropped from 730.01 billion naira to 634.05 billion naira. Food and beverage imports meant for industrial use also declined from 425.62 billion naira to 353.24 billion naira during the period under review. Similarly, imports for household consumption fell from 304.39 billion naira in the first quarter of 2025 to 280.81 billion naira in the first quarter of this year. Despite the decline, food imports remain a significant component of Nigeria's import bill as the country continues to depend on foreign supplies of commodities such as wheat, fish, milk, milk preparations, and industrial food inputs. Analysts say the reduction may be linked to exchange rates adjustments, higher import costs, and increased efforts to source raw materials locally. For the entire 2025 financial year, Nigeria imported food and beverage products worth 7.65 trillion naira. Still talking business, the Central Bank of Nigeria has proposed new regulations aimed at limiting financial transactions between banks and their affiliated companies in a move to strengthen financial stability and protect depositors' funds. The proposal is contained in the Apex Bank's Exposure Draft Guidelines on Ring Fencing Operations of Closely Linked Entities. Under the proposed framework, loans, guarantees, asset transfers, and other financial exposures between banks and related entities, including fintech subsidiaries, microfinance banks, and holding companies, will be subject to stricter controls. The CBN said all transactions between affiliated entities must be conducted on arm's length terms, properly documented and disclosed to the regulator. According to the Apex Bank, the guidelines are designed to prevent financial problems in one company within a group from spreading to other entities, particularly deposit-taking institutions. The draft rules also require affiliated companies to operate independently, maintain adequate capital and liquidity levels, and keep customer funds separate from group operations. To strengthen corporate governance, the CBN proposed limiting cross directorships among affiliated entities to 20%, while all intra-group transactions must be reported quarterly. The regulator further stated that affiliated entities will not be allowed to extend loans or guarantees to one another without prior approval. The framework also contains consumer protection measures, including a requirement for customers to give explicit consent before being onboarded into products or services offered by related companies. In addition, customer funds will not be permitted for intra-group lending, debt servicing, or proprietary trading activities. The CBN said breaches of the proposed guidelines could attract sanctions under the Banks and Other Financial Institutions Act, including monetary penalties, management changes, or the revocation of operating licenses. Finally, in business news this morning, Nigeria's average daily crude oil production increased to 1.53 million barrels per day in May 2026, the highest level recorded since July 2025. The latest figure contained in the Organization of Petroleum Exporting Countries, OPEC, monthly oil market report represents an increase of 41,000 barrels per day from the 1.489 million barrels produced in April. The development marks Nigeria's first return above its OPEC production quota since mid-2025 and is expected to provide a boost to government revenue and foreign exchange earnings. According to OPEC, Nigeria's output grew by about 2.8% month-on-month despite an overall decline in crude oil production among members of the Declaration of Cooperation. The latest production level maintains Nigeria's position as Africa's leading crude oil producer ahead of Libya, Algeria, Congo, and Gabon. Despite improvement, production remains below the federal government's 2026 benchmark of 1.8 million barrels per day and far below the long-term target of 2.6 million barrels per day. And that's it on business news. Coming up in sports, Mexico beat nine-man South Africa in World Cup opening game. Details in a moment. After this break, stay tuned.

Sports co-hosts Mexico made a winning start to the 2026 FIFA World Cup with a 2-0 victory over South Africa in a dramatic Group A opener that produced three red cards and a host of disciplinary incidents at the Mexico City Stadium on Thursday. The hosts wasted little time in asserting themselves, with Julian Quiñones writing his name into the history books by scoring the first goal of the tournament in the ninth minute. The forward capitalized on a defensive mistake and calmly finished to send the home crowd into celebration. South Africa struggled to create clear-cut chances in the opening half but remained within touching distance at the break, trailing by a single goal despite Mexico controlling much of the possession and attacking play. The match took a decisive turn 5 minutes after the restart when Bafana midfielder Sfefelo Sitole was shown a straight red card for bringing down Brian Gutierrez as the last defender and denying an obvious goal-scoring opportunity. Reduced to 10 men, South Africa found themselves under increasing pressure from the hosts. Mexico eventually doubled the advantage in the 66th minute when veteran striker Raul Jimenez rose highest to meet a pinpoint cross from Roberto Alvarado, heading home to make it 2-0. Any hopes of a South African comeback were effectively ended in the 83rd minute when veteran playmaker Themba Zwane was dismissed following a VAR review. The referee upgraded the incident to a straight red card for a dangerous challenge, leaving Bafana with only 9 men for the closing stages. Despite holding a comfortable lead, Mexico were not immune from the disciplinary chaos. Deep into stoppage time, captain Cesar Montes received a straight red card for a reckless challenge during a heated exchange, reducing the host to 10 men before the final whistle. The match ended with Mexico securing all 3 points and moving to the top of Group A, while South Africa were left to reflect on a disappointing start to their World Cup campaign. The encounter also entered the record books as the first World Cup opening match to produce 3 red cards, surpassing all previous tournaments, cutting razors for dismissals. In the other Group A encounter, South Korea came from behind to defeat Czech Republic 2-1 as substitute Oh Hyung-kyu scored the winning goal in the 88th minute of their World Cup opener. Son Heung-min and company had dominated the game against the Czechs, who did not have a shot on target until their captain, Ladislav Krejci, rose to head home a long throw from Vladimir Kufal for the opening goal in the 59th minute. But Feyenoord defensive midfielder Hwang Him Beom inspired South Korea's fight back when he equalized only 8 minutes after the Czech opener. It is the first time in 4 editions of the World Cup that South Korea have made a winning start to their campaign. And that's it on sports. And that's it on the news. But before we go, a quick recap of the headlines.

federal government has declared today as public holiday to mark Democracy Day. Groups are mobilizing for a nationwide protest over hardship and insecurity today. We also told you that 9 persons have been injured after hoodlums invaded a Boeing College of Nursing female hostel at 1 a.m. Do remember that the continued unity of Nigeria is a collective responsibility. Be sure to play a part. KUFM News Dawn was produced by Chinedu Ekeja. I am Benjamin Kadiri saying thanks for listening. Good morning.

0: owners in Benin City. 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
3: Today is Friday, June 12th. Our topic is The Same Power, Part 1. Our Bible text is Matthew 10, verse 1. Luke 10 verse 19, Hebrews 13 verse 8. I read, "And when he had called unto him his 12 disciples, he gave them power against unclean spirits, to cast them out, and to heal all manner of sickness and all manner of disease. Behold, I give unto you power to tread on serpents and scorpions, and over all the power of the enemy, and nothing shall by any means hurt you." Jesus Christ, the same yesterday and today and forever.

0: Good morning, Alexi. Do is my name. I welcome you to this beautiful day. Above Only Devotional is brought to you every day in this station to bless you and bring you face to face with your Father and the Maker. I want you to tune in every day and enjoy it. God richly bless you. Have a nice day.
1: Welcome back. The supernatural power Jesus has given you is not different from the one he operated in when he was on the earth. It is the same power. Oh, hallelujah. The same power by which Jesus went about doing good and great exploits. That power is at work in your life right now. Hallelujah. That power that he gave to the disciples, and they used it. They went out to do great exploits and they came back with testimonies. That power is what he has given you right now. As you go forth and engage life with this same power, you too will do great exploits and you will have great testimonies. Hallelujah. Declare to yourself that the same power that is in Christ is in you. The same power Christ manifested when he was on the earth is the same power you are manifesting right now. So you will have the same results. You will make the same impact. Hallelujah. And everywhere you find yourself, people will testify that it is just as if Jesus is right there with them, because you are there and Jesus is in you. His life is in you. Hallelujah. When you have the water, it is the same water with the same effect. It will have the same satisfactory effect. Like 2 Corinthians 1 verse 12 says, with the same Holy Ghost and power that he anointed Jesus with. Acts 10 verse 38. Hallelujah. The anointing of God upon your

0: factory few, like 2 Corinthians 1:12 says, with the same Holy Ghost and power that he anointed Jesus with. Acts 10 verse 38. Hallelujah. The anointing of God upon you, all the power. You have been anointed the same way that God anointed Jesus. And they have the same power and authority. Ephesians 1:22-23, the New Living Translation says, God has put all things under the authority of Christ and has made him head over all things for the benefit of the church. And the church is his body. It is made full and complete by Christ, who fills all things everywhere with himself. Hallelujah! Christ has filled you with himself. And through you, he wants to fill everywhere with himself, with his power, with his glory, with his wisdom, with his love, with his strength. You are a carrier of Christ. You are a carrier of his power. You are a carrier of his glory, so you can manifest him everywhere you find yourself. Today, you are manifesting more of Christ than ever before. As the body of Christ, we are full of the life and power of Christ. The life and power of Christ are overflowing from us. The life and power of God in us is the same as that which was in Christ. God wants us to be conscious of this. He wants us to know this. He wants us to understand this, so that we can function the way he wants us to function. The reason Jesus sent us into the world, just as the Father has sent him, is because he has given us the same life and the same power that the Father gave him. Hallelujah! Go and do exploits today in the name and in the authority of Jesus. God has blessed you.
1: Friday, June 12. The topic today, the same power, part 1. Pray along with me. Father, I thank you for anointing me with the same Holy Ghost and power you anointed Jesus with. Hallelujah. It is well with your soul.
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0: much. Welcome to the Kiddies Playground on KU92.7. It's a cold, wet, and rainy Friday morning. And sometimes on a morning like this, you want to just snuggle up in bed, have a hot cup of tea, probably some slices of bread, and simply put a duvet over your head and rest. Simply sleep and enjoy the weather. But sometimes on other days like these, we still have to go to school or go to work. Better put, mommy and daddy have to wake up in the morning and go to work. But the good news is, it's a public holiday today. It's June 12th. It's Nigeria's Democracy Day. And we are saying happy, happy, happy Democracy Day to Nigeria. And we hope that we continue to have a better democracy. We hope that we grow. We hope that our democracy gets stronger, it gets better, and even more beneficial to you and I. Good morning. Welcome to the Kiddies Playground on KU92.7. I would say this is the perfect weather for a public holiday. Kids call me Auntie Gloria, but that does not mean that because it's raining, we can warm up ourselves a bit or answer some trivia questions on the radio. That's not what it means. Well, let's get today started. The phone lines right now are open. 0706-263-9275, 081-4484-4328. You can also call 0807-838-4303 or 0905-523-8262. Hello?
1: Hello,
0: good morning to you too. What's your name?
1: My name is Zion Ogedegbe.
0: Zion Ogedegbe. How you doing this morning, Zion?
1: I'm fine, man. Happy Democracy Day.
0: Happy Democracy Day to you, too. How are you spending yours? Would you be indoors today?
1: Yes, ma'am.
0: All right, fantastic. And you have school off today, right?
1: Yes, ma'am.
0: Do you like it when you don't go to school on public holidays like these?
1: Yes, ma'am.
0: Oh, why? You don't like to go to school to learn and see your friends and your teachers. Is that what you're saying?
1: I like to go to school, but it's good to respect Nigeria on public holidays.
0: Oh, that's a great answer. We are respecting Nigeria and we're marking the public holiday. Well, Zion, that's a great answer. All right, Zion, let's know more about you. How old are you?
1: I am 9 years old.
0: What class are you in?
1: I'm in primary five.
0: Where are you coming from, Zion?
1: I'm coming from the Road.
0: All right. You have 10 questions to choose from. Pick a number.
1: Number one.
0: Question number one. Spell the word demonstrate.
1: Demonstrate.
0: No, demonstrate. Demonstrate.
1: Demonstrate.
0: Yeah, demonstrate. Yes.
1: Demonstrate is spelled D-E-M-O-N-S-T-R-A-T-E.
0: That is absolutely correct. Demonstrate. All right, are you ready for the next question?
1: Yes, ma'am.
0: The next question is, what does Democracy Day mean to you?
1: Come again, ma'am.
0: What does Democracy Day mean to you?
1: Democracy Day was the day that Nigeria had civilization.
0: Civilization or democracy, which of them?
1: Come again, ma'am.
0: Did you say the day that Democracy Day is the day Nigeria had civilization, or Democracy Day is the day Nigeria returned to democratic rule? Which of them are you saying?
1: I said that Democracy Day is the day that Nigeria turned to democratic rule.
0: Okay, we return to democratic rule. Yeah, that's good. And we celebrate this every June 12th. Do you know what democratic rule means?
1: When they told the people of Nigeria, when we started voting,
0: Oh, that's a fantastic answer, Zion. That's really great. Well, Zion, you've just qualified for this week's edition of the Kiddies Ultimate Challenge. It holds tomorrow, and you have to be at our studios at the Inga Bypass by 10:30. Have you been here before for the competition?
1: No, no.
0: All right, who's with you there, your mom or your dad? Someone that can bring you down here.
1: My dad, ma'am.
0: Can your dad take a call?
1: Okay.
0: All right.
1: Come on for my dad.
0: All right.
2: Hello, good morning.
0: Hello, good morning to you, sir. Zion has just qualified for this week's edition of the Kiddies Ultimate Challenge, and he has to be in our studio tomorrow by 10:30 for the competition.
2: Wow.
0: Yes, wow. Indeed. Our studio is by the bypass, just after the turn. That's where we're located.
2: Will you get the Coca-Cola?
0: After the Coca-Cola company, just at that bypass.
2: Okay.
0: Right. While Zion is coming tomorrow, he should come with five words to give an opponent to spell. Five words he's familiar with, he can give an opponent to spell.
2: Okay.
0: All right. Hope to see you tomorrow.
2: All right. Thank you very much.
0: Thank you. Okay. You're welcome. Yeah. Thank you. All right. Hello.
3: Hiya.
0: Yes, I can hear you. What's your name?
3: Tete.
0: Can you say that again? Hello? Hello? Oh, I think something's happened to the connection. Hello?
4: Hello, good morning, ma.
0: Good morning to you, too. What's your name?
4: My name is Kayla.
0: Kayla, how you doing this morning?
4: I'm fine, thank you, MG.
0: I'm okay. How old are you?
4: I'm 2 years and I'm just a swan.
0: All right. Where are you coming from?
4: Coming from Ubud.
0: You have 10 questions to choose from. Pick a number.
4: Number 2.
0: Question number 2. Spell the word irrefragable. 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
4: Irrefragable.
0: Exactly.
4: I-R-F-I. F-R-A-G. F-R-A-G-A-B-L-E.
0: Can you spell that one more time?
4: I-R-I.
0: Irrefragable is the word, alright?
4: Irrefragable.
0: Yes.
4: I-R-I. F-R-A. G-A-B-L-E.
0: Oh, that spelling is not correct. Irrefragable is I-I-R-R-E-F-I-A-G-A-D-L-E. Okay?
4: Okay, ma'am.
0: All right, one more time. 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Hello? Hello? Hello. All right. Well, try calling through other lines. We have 081-4484-4328, 0706-263-9275. You can also call 0905-523-8262. Hello.
5: Hello, good morning, ma.
0: Good morning to you, too. What's your name?
5: My name is Mai.
0: Mai, how old are you?
5: I'm 10 years old.
0: What class are you in?
5: I'm grade 5.
0: Where are you coming from?
5: I'm calling from MMA, Benin City.
0: You have 10 questions to choose from. Pick a number.
5: Number 3.
0: Question number 3. All right, spell the word fixation. Fixation. It means the state of being firmly attached or focused. Fixation. Fixation.
5: Fixation.
0: No, fixation. Fixation.
5: Fixation.
0: Yes, that's the word.
5: F-I-S-A. T-I-O-N.
0: You say F-I-X-A-T-I-O-N?
5: Yes, ma'am.
0: That is absolutely correct. Fixation, F-I-X-A-T-I-O-N. Okay, are you ready for the next question?
5: Yes, ma'am.
0: The next question is, Borno State is found in the northeastern geopolitical zone of Nigeria. True or false? Borno State is in the northeast geopolitical zone of Nigeria. True or false?
5: Ma, please repeat the question.
0: The question one more time is, Borno State, you know Borno State, right?
5: Yes, ma'am.
0: Borno State is in the northeastern part of Nigeria. True or false?
5: True
0: is, oopsie doopsie. True is absolutely correct. Absolutely, ma'am. And you've qualified for this week's edition of the Kiddies Ultimate Challenge, and you know the drill, right?
5: Yes, ma'am.
0: So I'll see you tomorrow, 10:30. Don't forget the five words while coming, okay?
5: Yes, ma'am.
0: Have a great day. All right, that's all we can take on today's edition of the Kiddies Ultimate Challenge on KU92.7. Happy Democracy Day, Nigeria, and I hope that we continue to advance our democracy one day at a time. Kids, call me Auntie Gloria. Until we do this again, do stay warm, stay cool, stay jiggy. I'll see you on Monday.
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0: and Wizkid Maya on the radio this morning. Before that, The Weeknd, Stormzy and Ray. And that song was played intentionally because guess what? It's raining cats and dogs, elephants and rhinos out there. This is the kind of rain that falls on a morning, typically on a weekday or a public holiday like today or a weekend. And it just simply cancels everything that you have planned. Even if you're getting married, you say, well, it's raining, I can't show up to my wedding. You know, postpone the wedding and do it some other day because you got to sleep in and take care of yourself, you know.
1: Did you know that rain just stopped?
0: It just stopped? Well, yes. With how it rained earlier, all plans are cancelled for today.
1: Yeah, it stopped.
0: Even if you have like a very important thing to do, today's the day that you are being appointed as president of the country. You say, well, they're going to wait, okay? They have to wait because I want to rest. I want to, you know, soak
1: it
0: all in.
1: Yeah, still have time to make it. And rain has stopped by 7.
0: Who says it's not going to rain again?
1: It does, after a while.
0: Probably still raining in town or something.
1: I can go and get stuff done. You got enough time to go out and get stuff done.
0: I mean, this is the kind of day that
1: rain has given you enough time to.
0: I mean, this kind of rain early this morning, it kind of, you know, gives the day a really gloomy look sometimes.
1: It depends on what you're targeting or you're headed for. If you have the rain pours and stops by this time, yeah, that's like good enough time to get there. Get out.
0: Well, good thing is it's a public holiday for most people, so you got to sleep in, you get to rest and take a chill pill this morning. And also it's a weekend and good things happen. Public holiday, cool rainy morning on Nigeria's Democracy Day. Happy Democracy Day, Nigeria. 27 years of uninterrupted democracy, and we hope that it only gets better from here on out.
1: What do you mean uninterrupted? When you say that?
0: From 1999 till date, when Nigeria returned to democratic rule, from then up till now.
1: You know how many times it has been altered?
0: Well, that's why we're celebrating 27 uninterrupted years of democracy.
1: Do you know how many times it has been altered in the time? In
0: like
1: the
0: how?
1: Like what?
0: It altered how?
1: Oh, well, let's just proceed. It'll be a topic for some other time. We've seen actions and activities that are undemocratic practice within the same democracy. Should we start mentioning?
0: But the thing is, every 4 years, we go to elect our leaders and rulers, and that's just one of the signs of a democracy.
1: That's just a transitional process of government.
0: Nigeria is the third largest democracy in the world, or is it the first in Africa? I think third in the world or something.
1: And
0: so it's something to celebrate.
1: And it's June 12th. It's June 12th, and June 12th celebration. They just tagged it Democracy Day. So don't make it a massive problem. Maybe you're celebrating something that we're perfect at and we've been good at.
0: Of course, we're not perfect at it. Yeah.
1: The most important thing is to recognize the essence of June 12th. June 12th has got to do with the freest and fairest election that has ever been witnessed in this country. And that was the election that produced Moshood Moshood Abiola.
0: Election. It's the fact that they have to conduct freer and fairer elections and, of course, make Nigerians have faith in the whole institution of democracy.
1: Let's not get it twisted. The June 12th celebration actually is to celebrate them and to remember the free and fair election and, of course,

0: Indeed.
1: Mandela.
0: Yes.
1: And that's exactly what's been celebrated today. Let's not attach any other form of democracy.
0: Well, it's a whole lot. Of course, we're celebrating the return. We're also celebrating the fact that we are celebrating democracy uninterrupted for the past 27 years. That's also something we're also marking. And also,
1: I don't want to put it that way, but I'm just saying June 12th is a day slated to really, really acknowledge that part of history.
0: And that's why the president moved the date from May 29th to June 12th, all right? Potato, potato. Today, let's talk more about the weather. It started with rain in some parts of Benin City this morning. We might see some rain late morning today. The chances are 50 to 100%. So as you're heading out, take an umbrella with you and drive carefully because visibility may drop. But when we get into the afternoon, the chance of rain or the chances of rain are between 40 to 80%. The temperatures will be between 28 to 29 degrees Celsius. So keep that at the back of your mind. You've

drive carefully because visibility may drop. But when we get into the afternoon, the chance of rain or the chances of rain are between 40 to 80%. The temperatures will be between 28 to 29 degrees Celsius. So keep that at the back of your mind. You've

drive carefully because visibility may drop. But when we get into the afternoon, the chance of rain or the chances of rain are between 40 to 80%. The temperatures will be between 28 to 29 degrees.

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0: our very own Burna Boy, the song "Come Give Me Your Checked Out." It was so beautiful, joy lifting seeing Burna Boy perform at the 2026 World Cup opening ceremony that took place yesterday in the United States of America. Burna Boy was there alongside Shakira, and I was proud. It was actually a proud, proud moment for all of us as Nigerians. Now, despite the crazy things happening around us, yeah, some moments just, you know, uplift your spirit. And with what I saw yesterday, I was like, okay, truly Niger, full-blooded Niger. Seeing Burna Boy represents the country at the global stage was a beautiful sight, you know, to behold. It was just too beautiful. Just to let you know that the World Cup 2026 World Cup, hosted by the United States of America, Canada, and Mexico, started yesterday, and I was glad to see the match between Mexico and South Africa. I wanted to see that match. I told myself I was going to watch the opening ceremony and also sit down for a full 90 minutes to watch the match. It was dramatic then. It was beautiful. We're currently not at the World Cup right now as Nigerians, but trust me, trust Nigerians to have their favorite clubs, favorite countries that they are currently rooting for right now. I have mine. I don't know if you have yours. I know you do. It's going to be an amazing weekend. We're starting the weekend proper already. Of course, the World Cup is, yeah, men are busy watching football. If your man is a lover of football right now, you are not. I feel so sorry for you, darling. Like, I pity you. It's another beautiful weekend, and we are super, super excited. Personally, I am. A crazy weekend, a crazy week it was for me. And thank God the weekend is here for me to unwind, for me to relieve myself of the stress I went through during the week. Hope you're doing fine at the moment. Hope you are smiling. Hope you're happy. Well, June 12th, they call it Democracy Day, right? But what are we celebrating at the moment? I'm just going to skip all that and leave you to think about June 12th. Well, big shout out to the kids who get the holiday today, and at least they are home spending time with your parents. And personally, I usually am not a big fan of public holidays, because we don't observe public holidays. I'm right here. If we do observe holidays, I wouldn't be here right now talking. But what to do? I am happy for you because I know you are happy. Great weekend songs have been banging on the radio since the start of the show. There was Cheche by Young John and Ashake. Of course, you checked out Blow Boy and Tem by Ruga. Many more songs are on the playlist just to make sure you have an amazing start of the weekend. We're heading back to the music now. I've got Rema, the song About You. There's Magneto, the song Cartel, featuring Master Lee and Mac Orr. And of course, Diamond. I love this song by Zlatan. It's also on the playlist. When I come back, I'll share one or two stories with you before we end today's edition of The Media Show. My name is Tagyo, and from all of us at K92.7 FM, we're wishing you a happy, happy weekend.
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Okay, it's Diamond by Zlatan. You checked out. Before that, it was Cartel by Magneto featuring Mark Owell and, of course, Mastali. And About You by Rema played on the radio.

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All right, let's check out a few stories before we wrap things up on the radio this afternoon. Now, there's a video of Burna Boy and his crew alongside his mom, teammate, celebrating him after the FIFA Club World Cup opening ceremony performance. I mean, I would be proud as the mom. Now, not to forget, the mom has been his manager for years now, and she has done a good job. Now, when it comes to Burna Boy and how dramatic and how crazy it is, a lot of persons say it can be crazy, but when it comes to listening to his mom, man sits down and listens to his mom. Now, I want to talk about one Nigerian music artist that has been disciplined throughout his career. It's Burna Boy. No baby mama drama, no girlfriend drama. Yeah, there was a time we had some little gist and gossips here and there as regards you know the story now. But it was all that, no baby mama drama, and so far so good. You just want to give kudos to the mom, and it was a really, I smiled watching that video. I've watched that video more than 10 times today, because who wouldn't be proud of their son performing at the opening ceremony of the World Cup? World Cup, no big play, right? And guess what? We heard he was paid about $1 million to perform. $1 billion, yeah, at the World Cup. That's a lot of money, man. A lot of money.

as we speak, there are different protests going on across different states in the country right now. From Lagos State, there are videos of Faus the bad guy alongside his father protesting over rising insecurity in Nigeria.

0: something or something.
1: Now we're asking, what's happening? What's going on in the country? Now, according to Faust the Bad Guy, he says that a lot of Nigerians are sleeping, acting like nothing is happening. School children are still going to school, and while there are still children being kidnapped, their whereabouts unknown, and we're saying we're celebrating them, and nobody knows none of this is going to be over. We just keep going through different phases of challenges upon challenges, one day as the next day arises. Like, it's just been on. You know, when you get to that point where you feel like, oh, it's gonna stop, boom, something else surfaces, and you're like, when is this gonna end? When is this going to end? Now, Faust the Bad Guy is currently protesting alongside his father, Femi Falana-san, and other celebrities as well. This is currently going on in Lagos. Now, while that is going on in Lagos, an actress, Doris Ogala, also stages a protest over insecurity. Well, God help us. Celebrity designer Toyin Lawani has come out to lament the rising food prices in Nigeria. We're all suffering from it. Just some weeks ago, we're talking about the price of tomatoes because of the Salah celebration that happened. Now, Salah is over. There's plenty of tomatoes around in the market, but the price are still did not reduce. The price of fish in the market right now is something else. Tubers of yam, commodities, everything is just on the high side. Salaries have not been increased. Everybody is still currently earning what they have been earning. Yes, and the prices of foodstuff, price of transportation, still on the high side. Petrol is still selling at 1,300 naira. Man, it is a lot. Now, Toyin Lawani has come out to say that even if you carry 1 million naira to the market, it will buy you nothing. It will buy you nothing. It will buy you nothing. Now, she shared a video online where she questioned how many Nigerians are coping with the current prices of basic food items, describing the situation as difficult for many families. Now, according to her, she says a small basket of Irish potatoes now costs about 30,000, while four pieces of plantain sells for around 2,500. And she's asking, how are people eating? How are people fending for themselves? Things are ridiculously expensive. I wanted to buy plantain at the market the other day. No one keep plantain. As me and you, they talk like this now. It's 2,000 naira. We're back to buying plantain for 2,000, 5,000. That's how they shade them at the market now. That's how. Even if you get plantain for 1K, you'll not even want to put your money in it because it's not going to be a good buy. The plantain will don't get a CB before they go even grease sell them 1K for you. It's a lot. It's a lot. Just like my kid sister would say, 1K is behaving like 100K. Yes, 500K behaving like 50K. 1 million naira behaving like 100K. No, they reach again. It is really, really crazy. It's just the situation we found ourselves in, and we're hoping that sooner or later we will get out of it. All right, before we go to the weekend, Pastor Lori Idahosa has come out to speak against the people gossiping. Now, according to her, she says, speaking poorly of someone always finds its way back to them. If it's too difficult to address them directly, then don't speak about them behind their back. Gossip transfer.

forms a straightforward issue into a tangled mess. Now, I always say this. What I cannot say in your face, yeah, I will not say it behind you. If I can, is speaking poorly of someone always finds its way back to them. If it's too difficult to address them directly, then don't speak.

to gossiping. Once I hear them say, she said, then Selma, I don't carry my kaya, I don't come out. Do I gossip? Yes, I have siblings. We just talk about people with gist, but we don't say things that will hurt people behind their back. We just gossip, but we hear the gist and we are talking about it. Yeah, that's a different thing. But when you go behind people's back and start to spoil their name, that's what she's saying. Now, it will always find its way back to you because somebody else will do it to you too. You go behind somebody, you condemn them behind their back, and then you see them in their, you're standing in their faces and you cannot directly address the situation. Rather, you'll be shining teeth like your teeth with them, like all is well. All is not well. You just went behind their back to say things, say trash about them, and now you're coming in front of them and acting like all is well, pretending and smiling. Come on. You are not a good person if you still find yourself doing that at this point in your life where we're currently going through a lot. Put aside the gossips and all the many, many things that you do to people at this point in your life and concentrate on your life. Concentrate on yourself. Concentrate on always getting better. I mean, come on. A lot is currently going on right now, a lot.

So it's no longer news that a few person decided to steal mobile phones at the service of songs of the late actor Alex Ekubo. That happened in Lagos just today's Friday. It happened on Wednesday. Few actors and actresses had their phones stolen. Bam Bam, Susan Peters, and two other persons, according to what we have, the information that we have. Now, it's amazing how somebody dressed up from their home, you know, to go attend a service of song. Yeah, where people went to pay tribute to somebody who passed at the age of 40. I couldn't hold my tears. I wasn't at the venue, but it was so touchy. I cried watching the clips that was coming from, that came out from the service of song. People who were there in that environment could not hold their tears. They cried, and you know, but somebody decided it was the perfect moment to steal from another person. Like, you know, they fear God. Like, how did the idea come to your head? I understand, maybe you're a thief, you do it, it's something you do. But at a service of song of a man who passed at 40, you decided to go steal from people who went to pay tribute to him. Crazy. I cannot think about it. I cannot even begin to explain it. Like, where do we start to have this conversation from? Where do we start to have this conversation from? It is really, really crazy. There are things you shouldn't do. There are things that shouldn't be heard of. Like Nigerians, and it happened in Nigeria, by Nigerians in Nigeria, stole from a Nigerian who went to pay tribute to somebody that had passed at the age of 40. Somebody decided to go there to steal. We have a long way to go. We still have a long way to go. And when we say Nigeria has to get better, Nigeria has to get better. Personally, individually, we all have to get better ourselves. Before we can get the 100% change that we're currently seeking for right now, a lot of cleansing need to be done. I don't know how the cleansing is going to take place. Spiritually, physically, we need to cleanse ourselves. The way we think, the way we talk, the things we do. The whole country needs to go through cleansing for all to be well again. That's all the stories for you on the radio this afternoon. Still start your right here on the Friday edition of the KU Media Show. We're heading back to the music now. I've got Many by Tenny. Right after that, Do Yanga by Odumodu Black featuring Pantorankin will come through as well. Enjoy the rest of the show and have an amazing weekend. Be you, be good, be kind, be a good person. And remember, there's plenty of insecurity out there. You need to stay safe. Tell somebody where you are going to drop your location. Nobody should call you out at the middle of the night and say, guys, show, come this location now. Come unexpectedly. All of those plenty, plenty.

0: movement, you should stop it. Make sure you tell the people in your corner where you are off to. Yeah. Don't move around anyhow. If you have nothing doing outside, stay at home. Chill with your family. No unnecessary movement. This weekend, spend time with the people that you love the most. Yes, spend time with them because life is very, very short. The person you're seeing today, you might not get an opportunity to see them again tomorrow. I'll be back next week for another exciting moment on your radio. But for now, this is me saying bye-bye. Money by Tenny is right here.
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0: The World Cup is still ongoing. Started yesterday and we saw the co-host Mexico. They defeated South Africa, who hosted the World Cup in 2010 by 2-0. And we saw 3 red cards in that particular encounter. The early hours of today by 3 a.m. we saw South Korea, they take on Czech Republic, and the Koreans, they won that game by 2-1. Later this evening, by 8 p.m. Nigeria time, we see one of the co-hosts, Canada, taking on Switzerland in another encounter. You'll be surprised. Some of the names that you'll find there, you'll be asking yourself, all these guys, are they mercenaries or what? You see some. I think we have 2 Nigeria players there. 2 Nigerian born, not Nigeria players. 2 Nigeria born players in Canada. And when you see names like Kone, you know, in that particular Canadian squad, with this Jackpa syndrome, I think many years to come, if it continues like this, I won't be surprised if Canada, they will turn to a team like France, for instance, because they've seen more players from other country, you know, playing from Canada, because most of the parents are migrating towards that direction. It's not just Nigeria alone, but different countries migrating to Canada. So we'll see by 8 p.m. they will be taking on Bosnia and Herzegovina, not Switzerland. Canada will be taking on Bosnia and Herzegovina by 8 p.m. Nigeria time. And we'll see another encounter by 2 a.m. You know, 8 p.m. tomorrow, sorry, we'll see Brazil. No, Qatar will be taking on Switzerland. Just like that, we'll keep you posted with those fixtures. 2 a.m. This morning, we'll see USA taking on Paraguay. Sorry for that mix-up. And for Edo Queens, yes, I'm one of the biggest fans of Moses Aduko, and he's proving everybody right, because I know so many persons have so much faith in Moses Aduko, because he stands in Port Harcourt halftime. Edo Queens are currently leading Rivers Angels by 1-0. And you know what? If that game stays like that in 90 minutes, Edo Queens, they will go top, you know, with 9 points. And they will have 9 points on the board. Because Nasarawa Amazons and Abia Angels, they play at a goalless draw. So as it stands, Amazons are currently, they currently have 7 points, you know. So Edo Queens will be topping the table with about 2 points or thereabouts. And earlier today, we saw Bayelsa Queens, they defeated Robo Queens by 2-0. They have 7 points also. So, how to play for? Congratulations in advance for Edo Queens, according to leading Rivers Angels by 1-0. Who will be your player of this tournament for the World Cup? Who do you think will win the player of the tournament? Because for Mikel Obi, is currently tipping somebody that will be the player of the tournament for the World Cup. And for Jeju Okocha, Jeju Okocha won what they call the superior player of the match in 1998 against Spain. That game, we won that game 3-2. But guess what? After 28 years later, FIFA, they finally give the award for the player of that match to Jeju Okocha. They gave him the award just yesterday, and he unveiled it today on his social media page. You know, Jeju Okocha presented the award. The award started, FIFA started recognizing it officially in 2002. So those that have played matches prior to that particular time, about 100 matches, FIFA kind of rewarding those players. And Jeju Okocha, 1998, won that particular play, what we call now player of the match or man of the match against Spain in 1998. So they presented him that award June 13th, 1998. Tomorrow we mark it exactly 28 years ago when he won that superior player of the match, as they call it then, way back. And the transfer market is bubbling. We are seeing different transfer speculation. Rashford being linked to Chelsea, Rashford being linked to Bayern Munich, and Manchester United are closing in on Matos Fernandes from West Ham United. Bernardo Silva has joined his fellow compatriot Murillo at Real Madrid. You know, the transfer window is getting, you know, heating up, Bill. But the World Cup, after the World Cup, you'll see more transfer dealings, definitely. This is Sport Fiesta on KU92.7 Benin City. My name is Neroji. To me and my listeners, you know, we'll do it together this evening. Let's start from the World Cup. You know, it's the biggest sporting event in the world. as we have it right now, is the biggest sporting event in the world by far. The moment the World Cup kicks off, everything just take back seat, because it's a global event that you don't joke with it. It happens just once in 4 years, so it's a very huge one. You know, talking about the FIFA World Cup, like I told you, who do you think will win the player of the tournament? Who will win the Golden Ball Award? Lionel Messi won this Golden Ball Award last time in Qatar 2022 when he led Argentina to the World Cup, you know, in Qatar. And we've seen different winners over the years. In Russia, I think Modric won that award, you know. I was seeing different winners, like I told you, winning the award back to back. I remember in 2010, it was Diego Forlan. So this year, who do you think will win the best player of this tournament? Because former Super Eagles captain John Mikel Obi has picked Spain winger Lamine Yamal to take home the Golden Ball at the FIFA World Cup. This year's tournament kicked off with co-host Mexico beating South Africa 2-0 last night. The competition will run for over 5 weeks before the champions are crowned on the 19th of July. Several top footballers are in the running for the prestigious Golden Ball Award, given to the best player of the tournament. Names like Lionel Messi from Argentina, Kylian Mbappe, France, Harry Kane, England, Cristiano Ronaldo, and so on are seen as contenders. Well, from Mikel Obi, he said, I have to go with Lamine Yamal. It's just amazing the way he plays, the confidence he plays with. Everything he does is just superb. I think me and every football fan are looking forward to watching him again. And I think it will be great again. So from Mikel Obi, he has tipped Lamine Yamal, the young Spaniard, to win the Golden Ball Award for the tournament. Who do you think will win the best player of this competition? We'll wait and see. In many persons' book, I think Lamine Yamal will rank high amongst possible winner of the Golden Ball. You know, it was a revelation at the Euros in 2024, you know, when he led Spain to the Euros. And they won that competition, beating England in the final 2-1. And caused a lot of problems in that tournament. Remember that remarkable goal that he scored against France in that competition. So for Lamine Yamal, since then, he keeps getting better and better. He voted the best player in La Liga with double figures in goals and also in assists. So Lamine Yamal is so important for the Spaniard national team. And the coach has confirmed that Lamine Yamal is fit to start the World Cup. So Mikel Obi has tipped this guy to win the Golden Ball Award. And I'm asking, what do you think will win this award? So we just hold on and see what transpired over there. Let's tell you that another Super Eagles captain, talking about the one they call Sunday Oliseh. Sunday Oliseh, he said it was pure pressure that led to South Africa's defeat to Mexico. The former Super Eagles midfielder said South Africa 2-0 loss to Mexico in the 2026 World Cup opener was due to pure pressure. The South Africans, they were under pressure. Speaking on his podcast after the game, Olise insisted the defeat had nothing to do with tactics. Come on. Well, everybody has the opinion. He said it has nothing to do with tactics. Julian Quinones and Raul Jimenez scored for the Colts, while Bafana Bafana were reduced to 9 men after his fellow Sito and Temba Zwane received straight red cards. Finally, the World Cup is here and we are seeing things. 80,000 fans at the Azteca, a beautiful opening ceremony, and we all expected a romantic replay of the 2010 in South Africa. But we actually just witnessed was absolutely psychological warfare. Mexico won 2-0, but this wasn't about tactics. It was about pure pressure. South Africa didn't lose because they are a poor side. Believe me, they lost because the stage seems to be simply too big for them. The FNB Stadium, I think, is bigger than this Azteca Stadium. The FNB can sit 100,000, you know, this 80,000. They played in that same crowd though they were at home that particular time against Mexico. But playing the first game of the competition in that kind of atmosphere, and everyone knows how this Latin America, they love football so much, the passion. South Africans in that stadium, I don't think they will be up to 8,000. You know, majority of the fans in that particular stadium outside the dignitaries. We saw the likes of Marco Materazzi, Roberto Baggio, Cafu, Roberto Carlos, a host of legendary players yesterday, and some busting everywhere. We saw Canelo Alvarez and some artists, musicians in the stadium. Outside those personalities, the fans, you know, are majorly Mexicans. And for Sonny Olise, said that led to the defeat of South Africa. But I think for South Africans, they were just poor, not just because of they saw that crowd. That's why they can't pass ball amongst themselves. They were just awful that yesterday. I don't think it's basically because of that the pressure of coming. You look at South Africa games, you know, they'll be playing friendly matches. I don't think they've won in their last five matches. South Africa playing against the likes of Nicaragua, finding it difficult to beat those sides, playing Panama, unable to beat Panama. The indices are already there. Their next match or against Czech Republic, if they are not careful, they will likely lose that game again because they are not just playing well this period. They are off form since they qualified for the World Cup. Even look at their performance at the Africa Cup of Nations. Wasn't that impressive? So since they qualified for the World Cup ahead of the Super Eagles of Nigeria, it looks as if their form just plummeted. They've not been playing well. So coupled with the crowd, maybe Olise has a point also, they were under tremendous pressure and they were so, you know, disappointed yesterday. I was listening to one South African this morning when we left the studio. He said South Africa, they got two red card, and the red card that they had yesterday was more than the chances that they created. You know, South Africans saying that about South Africa. I was watching the Money Cup this morning alongside our own basketman, the comedian, was in that show, and he was just throwing the South Africans, you know, because they lost yesterday. But for Sonny Olise, he said they lost that game because of pure pressure. They were under pressure seeing the mammoth crowd that came out to support their side. Well, we'll wait and see if this crowd will prepare Mexico to the World Cup final, because the World Cup final will be taking place in the United States of America. It won't take place at the Azteca Stadium, no. It will take place at the Saifi Stadium in New Jersey, you know, on the 19th of July. So we'll wait and see what transpires over there. See, talking about the World Cup, let's tell you that Arsenal legend and French legend Thierry Henry has picked two countries as the dark horses in the 2026 World Cup tournament. For Thierry Henry, he said Senegal and Norway are in Group I alongside France and Iraq. You have to think about Senegal and Norway, who are my two dark horses in the competition. It's going to be tough for Iraq. I don't think that the three teams, Norway, Senegal, and France, will go forward. So I'm looking forward to that one. And there is another one. Henry won the World Cup with France in 1998 during his playing days as a professional player. But now he's into punditry, and he said Senegal and Norway are two teams that we need to, you know, need to spy. Say, look at Bejero. You need to spy them because those two players, those two countries are the dark horses of this competition, according to Thierry Henry. For the Norwegian, you saw how they presented themselves to the rest of the world coming to the World Cup. It was their president, their leader, that even read out the name of the players. And, you know, they dressed like Vikings and all that, like the way you watch in that series, that movie that had Lord Ragnar. You saw the way they were dressed. That's how the likes of Haaland, you know, the captain Odegaard, Matt Lansing, Solot, and the rest of them, they dress like that. And they are telling anybody that, look, anybody that comes across us at the World Cup, be it France, be it Senegal, be it Iraq, you know, go collect. So we'll wait and see if they can replicate that. They had a superb qualifying series. Talking about Norway, they were just blowing everybody apart. Remember what they did to Italy. They went to Italy, they trashed Italy 4-1. So this side is a very good side. And likewise, Senegal. Senegal, they happen to be our unfit champions of the CAF Africa Cup of Nations, even though the CAF Judicial Committee then later announced that Morocco are the legitimate winners of the Africa Cup of Nations. But that case is with CAF, the Court of Arbitration of Sport. We'll wait and see what will be the final decision. But what we saw on the 18th of January, we saw Senegal defeated Morocco at the AFCON final. So, best of luck to the Africa contingent. Let's tell you that former NFF president and former FIFA ESCO committee member Amaju Mervin Pinnick has admitted that Nigeria's failure to qualify for back-to-back FIFA World Cups remains one of his biggest disappointments of his football administration career. Reflecting on Super Eagles' absence from the consecutive World Cup tournaments, Pinnick described the situation as painful, given the enormous opportunities that come with participating on football's global stage. Missing back-to-back World Cup is one of my biggest regrets. According to the NFF president, qualifying for the World Cup goes beyond football success, as it also brings commercial benefits, international exposure, and national pride. The World Cup helps put the country on the global map. Amaju Pinnick stressed that the absence from consecutive tournaments has deprived Nigerian football of valuable opportunities, both on and off the pitch. There are many benefits attached to World Cup participation. Despite the disappointment, the football administrator expressed confidence that Nigerian football is moving in the right direction. The NFF is working hard to correct the situation. Amaju revealed that long-term objective is not only to qualify for the next World Cup, but also to make a significant impact at the tournament. We are hungry to qualify and make a statement. The former football boss also declared that Nigeria's ambition begins with the next Africa Cup of Nations. Nigeria is ready to challenge for the AFCON title again. The Super Eagles continue rebuilding under Coach Eric Chair as preparations continue for future competitions. Many supporters are eager to see Nigeria return to the World Cup stage. You know, for Amaju Pinnick, the message is clear. Missing consecutive World Cup remains painful. The federation is determined to reverse the trend, and Nigeria must return to competing among the world's elite football nations, because the World Cup remains the ultimate stage for showcasing a country's football strength and global ambition. We missed out in 2022. I remember prior to the 2022 World Cup, you know, when qualifier Amaju said, Nigeria cannot afford to miss the World Cup, you know, considering the diplomatic ties we have with Qatar and all that. Diplomatic ties does not guarantee you qualification for the World Cup. You know, you need to be at your best. You need to take matches serious. Not some players will not be available for this game, they will be available for the next one. No. You need to use your rating. Look at the likes of England. When they are playing the likes of San Marino and all those funny countries that are weak, talking about football, they invite the likes of Harry Kane. Everybody, Harry Kane will score a hat-trick. The next game again, another hat-trick, just like that, scoring international goals against San Marino and the Armenia and the rest of them. They are taking their matches serious. Cristiano Ronaldo, you see him available. Lionel Messi, the same thing. But when he gets to Nigeria, when it's time for qualifiers, look at the early... I remember when we started the qualifiers, we've not played up to four matches. I said, what I'm seeing from the qualifiers is a reminiscence of what happened in 2006. And of course, I was proven right because we failed to qualify for the World Cup. Now, all of them that are complaining that it's painful and stuff like that. Look at another one talking about Akko Adams. Akko Adams admits that the World Cup outbreak still hurts Super Eagles players. Remember, Akko Adams scored the long goal against Portugal just a couple of days ago, and he said the failure for the Super Eagles to qualify for the FIFA World Cup continues to weigh heavily on the minds of the players. Speaking after the about the Super Eagles' absence from the global tournament, Akko Adams described the disappointment as one of the toughest moments of his career. It hurts that we are not part of the World Cup. According to the Nigeria striker, the pain remains fresh because the World Cup represents the biggest stage in football. It is a huge loss for all of us. Adams revealed that many players are still struggling to come to terms with missing the competition despite the passage of time. The disappointment has not gone anywhere. The forward admitted that the feeling may remain until the tournament eventually concludes. I think the pain will only ease once the World Cup is over. Nigeria failed to qualify for the tournament after a difficult qualifying campaign, extending the frustration of missing consecutive World Cups. For players, missing a World Cup can be one of the biggest regrets in a career. Despite the setback, Akko Adams remains focused on helping the Super Eagles bounce back stronger in further competitions. The team must use the disappointment as motivation moving forward. Supporters must continue to support them. This is what they always say. You know what? With all this Osimhen, Ademola, Lookman, and the rest, if this Super Eagles squad, this current Super Eagles, if they fail to win the Africa Cup of Nations next year, and maybe 2028, this will be the worst Super Eagles squad I've seen. Don't tell me all those rubbish starts, the score goes in their club side and all that. If this side fails to win the Africa Cup of Nations next year, 2027, this will be the worst, because we've not had it this bad. Nigeria missing out on consecutive World Cup. Now the World Cup has started. All of them that are coming out are saying that it's painful to them. You know, it still hurts them. It's a kind of heartbreak for them. Whether after you miss out on the World Cup, the next thing we see some of them, they went to club partying and all that. After we just miss out on the World Cup. Come on. Amajupinik is saying that this will be his biggest regret as a football administrator, missing the World Cup back to back. The question is this: do we ever learn lesson? Well, we missed out in 2022. So many were so confident that look, the next World Cup will qualify for the World Cup. Like the way they're saying now that 2030 World Cup is a must. Nigeria will qualify for the World Cup. You saw the way we play against Portugal. You saw the way we play against Poland. That one does not change anything. When it mattered most, these players, will they be present? Will they give their very best? We find ourselves in a group with Lesotho, Zimbabwe, and the rest of them. We didn't qualify for the World Cup. Now, the World Cup has started yesterday. I don't know, maybe because they saw the performance of South Africa. That's why they are now telling us that, look, it's so painful that they missed the World Cup. It's a kind of heartbreak for them missing the World Cup. They brought it upon themselves. I love what one of our callers said just the day before yesterday. He said, hope the World Cup will start very soon. All of us will sit at home and we will watch the World Cup together on television. They failed to qualify for the World Cup consecutively. We've not had it this bad. Since 1994, we made our debut at the World Cup. We've not had a squad miss the World Cup consecutively. We qualified for 1998. We qualified for 2002. Missed out in 2006. We came back again 2010. Qualified for 2014. Qualified for 2018. Now this squad, they failed to qualify for 2022. They failed to qualify for 2026. And now they're coming out and telling us that failing to qualify for the World Cup, you know, is a kind of heartbreak for them. It hurts them. I just hope that they will learn their lesson so that they will qualify for the 2030 World Cup that will be co-hosted by Morocco, Portugal, and Spain. Still talking about the Super Eagles, let's tell you that Super Eagles legend Austin JJ Okocha received a special Superior Player of the Match Award for his impressive display in Nigeria's dramatic 3-2 win against Spain in the opening match of the France 98 World Cup 28 years ago. In a video posted on his Instagram page earlier today, Okocha unveiled the silver trophy from a custom case. Hello, this is JJ Okocha. I'm about to unveil this special award being given to me by FIFA, the 52-year-old said in the clip. It was given to me for winning the Superior Man of the Match in a World Cup game, Nigeria versus Spain, 1998. And a special thank you to Michelob Ultra and Copper 90 for this amazing recognition. I'm so honored to receive it. The award forms part of a collaborative initiative by Michelob Ultra and football content platform Copper 90 to retrospectively honor standout displays from World Cups before the official Man of the Match award was introduced in 2002. According to the organizers, They search through archives to recognize deserving players across hundreds of matches. Okocha and his Super Eagles teammates opened their 1998 World Cup campaign against a star-studded Spanish side who were tipped as one of the favorites. Spain had in their team world-class stars like Raul, who one of the scorers in that game scored the second goal, Fernando Hierro scored the first goal in that game, current PSG head coach Luis Enrique, Fernando Morientes, Ivan Campo, Santiago Canizares, Abel Ferreira, and legendary goalkeeper Andoni Zubizarreta. The Super Eagles went to the game as underdogs, having lost their last three friendlies, 1-0 defeat to Germany, 3-0 loss to former Yugoslavia, and 5-1 thrashing, you know, in the hands of the Netherlands. But it was a different Super Eagles, inspired by magical Okocha, that turned up that day as they stunned the Spaniards 3-2. Okocha was unplayable as he dazzled in the midfield, going past his markers with ease while distributing passes all over the pitch. Hierro gave Spain the lead from a free kick before Motiro Adepoju headed home a corner kick from Gabalaba to make it 1-1. Early in the second half, Spain went 2-1 up as Raul slotted home a long pass from Hierro, but the Super Eagles drew level following a hurler from Zubizarreta, who turned Lawa's cross into his own net. Then, 12 minutes left, the Super Eagles went 3-2 up thanks to superb volley from Sunday Olise after a Spanish player nodded Okocha's long throw into the midfielder's path. While the Super Eagles advanced alongside Paraguay to the round of 16, Spain and Bulgaria crashed out of the tournament. So, anything worth doing is worth doing well. Okocha put up this good performance 28 years ago. Tomorrow, as a matter of fact, we'll make it exactly 28 years ago, June 13th. But fast forward 28 years later, they've rewarded Okocha for what he did many, many years ago. So it's very important. Any opportunity that comes your way, you know, as a top pro, you need to grab it, because you never can tell what will happen next. So for JJ Okocha, massive congratulations to him. Just a few days ago, before the start of the World Cup, FIFA officially recognized Okocha and stated his record in the history of the FIFA World Cup that, look, this is what Okocha did. He's the one that had the most jimbo in one particular game, you know. And for JJ Okocha, they've just rewarded him again for what he did against Spain many, many years ago. I told you, this is the World Cup season, so we'll cover a whole lot of stories that has to do with the World Cup. In Port Harcourt, second half is underway in the NWFL Super Six. Edo Queens are still leading Rivers Angels by a goal to nil. Yes, Edo Queens are still leading in this particular encounter by one goal to nil. And for Edo Queens, I would have scored more because the Rivers United goalkeeper, she has been brilliant. You know, she has made three saves in that particular game. And for Edo Queens goalkeeper, she has just made just one save in that game. So Edo Queens, they are still leading that particular tie by a goal to nil. I told you earlier today, Abia Angels, they played out a goalless draw against Nasarawa Amazons. So for Nasarawa Amazons, they are still trailing. That game is so funny because there was a huge penalty miss in that particular game in the 92nd minute. So it finished goalless, you know, in that particular game. The points are shared after a fiercely contested encounter in March Day 4. After this particular game, you know, this Super League, Super Six, you know, cut of the NWFL, it's so interesting. Because from this call line, from what we are seeing, you know, it will go down the wire. Edo Queens taking on Bayelsa Queens in the last match the 5. The winner of that game will likely emerge as the winner of the NWFL for this season. You know, another last match day drama again for the NWFL. Because anything outside the win for assistants, Rivers Angels cannot win the title. So it's between Nasarawa Amazons Edo Queens and Bayelsa Queens. So for the Amazons, they will take on Rivers Angels, and Edo Queens will take on Bayelsa United, Bayelsa Queens. So we will still wait to conclude this particular one, though Edo Queens are still leading by a goal to nil. Not the best of time. The Rivers Angels, they just pulled one back. Yes, Rivers Angels just pulled one back as we stand. It's not Rivers Angels 1, Edo Queens 1. Rivers, they just equalized now. And guess what? Abasio from Unwa makes an instant impact, coming off the bench to score the equalizer for Rivers Angels. She's one of the top scorers in the league. She didn't start this game. She just made an instant impact. She just draw level for Rivers Angels. We just hope that things will not get worse than this, because a side that is kind of old technically they are playing it in Port Harcourt, joint level like this is not a good one. But as it stands, it's now Rivers Angels 1, Edo Queens 1. And for Abasion for Unwan, she has tied Atum Edusun. Both of them are now both of them have 13 goals apiece. Both of them are the joint top scorers of the competition as we have it. They have 13 goals apiece. Atum Edusun, she has 13. Abasion for Unwan, she has 13 with this goal that she just scored for Rivers Angels. We just hope that Edo Queens will still brace themselves up, because it's getting very interesting as it stands. River, oh, good one. Edo Queens, they've responded again. It's not Edo Queens 2, Rivers Angels 1. What a quick response. Edo Queens, they've taken the lead again. Yes, it's Edo Queens 2, Rivers Angels 1, as we have it. That is a very good one. Shoma Moses, she has found the back of net. Without no doubt, she will win the player of this Super Six. There's no gainsaying it. She has scored about 7 goals in this competition already. So, Edo Queens, they are now in front again. They are leading 2-1. Shoma Moses has restored Edo's lead with a crucial strike in a pulsating Southside derby. So, congratulations to Edo Queens. They are currently leading 2-1. This is a game that they need to win if they want to win back their title. And as it stands, Edo Queens, they've taken the lead. They are leading by 2-1. Before we start taking your calls, let me give you an update on transfer news. Because it's a year we go, Bernardo Silva as Bernardo Silva to Real Madrid. Here we go, agreement in place, contract approved. 2-year deal plus 1-year option. Fast deal by Real Madrid. Started 36 hours ago and closed immediately. Mourinho wanted Bernardo. He says yes, and advanced talks revealed today as 100% confirmed Bernardo Silva to Real Madrid. Let's tell you that RB Leipzig are set to appoint Martin Demichelis as the new head coach to replace Ole Werner. That is interesting. For Demichelis, he did well with Mallorca to some extent, even though Real Mallorca got relegated, but it came late. Otherwise, you remember that game that they defeated Real Madrid that really gave Barcelona a foothold in the title race. Let's tell you that AS Roma have received today Paulo Dybala's counter proposal to get new contract done. The agreement is getting closer, and Roma have now balling their court to get it sealed. So Dybala is not going anywhere. We stay with AS Roma. Real Madrid will not activate the buyback clause for Victor Munoz of Newcastle, as Newcastle are confident to get the deal done after a bid sent in yesterday. Real will receive 50% of the deal, over 17 million euros. Yes, like I told you, these are going on. Real Madrid are now not expected to advance for Rodri this summer after Bernardo's deal. So, the signing of Bernardo Silva has stopped Real Madrid to progress with Rodri's deal, according to a report from Spain. Alan Saint-Maximin has agreed to sign with Charlotte FC. you know, as a free agent, say, here we go. Sevilla are closing in on a deal to sign Arona Sagante from Le Havre on a 5-year deal. For Chelsea, they have been linked to Marcus Rashford. They are contemplating if they will go all out for Marcus Rashford. Likewise, Bayern Munich, they are also looking at Marcus Rashford direction if they will see a deal for Marcus Rashford. For Manchester United, they've agreed personal terms with Matheus Fernandes of West Ham United. Yes, Manchester United, they've agreed personal terms with the midfielder. The midfielder said his priority is to sign with Manchester United. So, Manchester United are closing on that particular deal as it stands. Manchester United are currently leading the race to sign Matheus Fernandes from West Ham, who are demanding around £80 million for the player as they look to raise over £100 million in sales. Arsenal have been interested but are now put off by the high valuation. Right, former United manager Jose Mourinho has urged Real Madrid to consider a move, though a switch to Old Trafford looks most likely. No formal contact has been made yet, but talks are expected soon. Personal terms agreed already. Sandro Tonali is admired by Manchester United, yet Newcastle consider themselves to be rivals to United from when they compete for the Premier League title 30 years ago. You remember that outburst from Kevin Keegan, you know, 30 years ago when they were dragging the title with Manchester United. For the player of the month, for me, the first player of the month, the PFA first player of the month for me in England, the list I had: Bruno Fernandes, Elie Haaland, William Osula, David Raya, Adrian Truffert, and Ole Watkins. These are the six players nominated for the player of the month of May in the English Premier League. Can start taking your calls now. Phone lines are open: 070-6263-9275, 080-7838-4303, 081-4484-3828, 090-5523-8262. 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Hello.
1: Hello, Mr. Nero. Good evening.
0: Good evening. You're welcome.
1: Yes, thanks for this.
0: 523-8262. And you can send your WhatsApp messages to 081-2178-9154 and your text messages to 081-624-2949.

0: destiny.
1: Okay.
0: I wish him a long life and prosperity, good health.
1: Okay.
0: So, according to the story, the transfer news you shared just now about Real Madrid, Bernardo Silva, a good one, like Mourinho want to cook next season, you know.
1: Yes, sir.
0: The Barcelona should be ready for the challenge, I know that Real Madrid will go out next season. As for Chelsea, that transfer news you just shared, that Chelsea is going for. Yes, if they go for him, I would like it, because at that wing, so we can do wonders as one of our wingers, so that the life of Pedro Neto and Renato should go away. Should go to where they came from. So thank you very much. All right, I really appreciate it.
1: All right, thank you, Mr. Joy.
0: Yes.
1: Hello.
2: Hello, good evening, man of sport.
1: Good evening, sir.
2: Mr. Good, I received my airtime.
1: Okay.
2: Well, thank you very much.
1: You're welcome, sir.
2: I'm South Africa. We do not do anything, no. We do not do a single thing with this tournament. We call him goodness. So I just wish everybody to enjoy this Red Cup. That's why Nigeria is not there. Stay full. But
1: you
2: just need to watch
1: your
2: entertain
1: ourselves. Yeah.
2: Thank you.
1: All right. I got to reply
3: by him.
1: Thank you, Mr. Good. Oh, sorry. Please call us back. Hello.
3: Good evening,
1: Ogalero. Hey, what's up, young?
3: Yeah, this is Prince. What's up, young?
1: You're welcome.
3: I tell you yesterday, see, anytime you do this, just know, see, what's up, champion should be your back.
1: Thank you.
3: I'm not alone in that studio.
1: Thank you.
3: My eyes are getting better.
1: It's getting better.
3: Oh, thank God. Quick one, I beg. Edo Queen, what did he score?
1: Edo Queen is elite, man.
3: How many is up
1: now? Time to go for it. I thought they close. The day it's something minutes now.
3: Who did the same point before?
1: They did the same point with National Amazon, but Amazon, they drop point today. They play goalless. So. Now Edo Queen is a lead like this. Edo Queen, if the match end like this, they 9 points for Amazon, they 7 points. Likewise, Bayelsa Queens also, they 7 points.
3: Okay. I think if they say Edo Queen, that trophy, you need that for Edo Queen. So, the game like this, for they don't end like this, you don't end 9 points clear. So, after this match, like, we've got one match to go now.
1: Main one, yeah, they'll play Bayelsa Queens, and the way it stands, won't win that one, don't win the league.
3: Hello.
1: Hello.
4: Naroji.
1: Zananima, good evening.
4: Yeah, good. Thank you for your good work. I later discovered you sent the research site. I bought the research.
1: Okay, all right.
4: God bless us for destiny. More prosperity and more love left.
1: Amen.
4: You are the world champion. You can never be afraid to come out. Not like the other Manchester United people who are making money. Rashford to Chelsea, no. Look how Garnacho is doing Chelsea. We don't want Rashford to come and spoil it for us. Jimmy Kitty, I think that guy should leave.
1: Okay.
4: If man you want to, they should come and buy. Dilap, I think it will be good for man. Someday we approve that for him to come to his club. You know, I told you South Africa must collect yesterday.
1: Yes, you said it.
4: They have not seen anything. You see that the minister of sport, will be crying while watching South Africa play.
1: Yeah, Mackenzie.
4: I think you say you don't want Nigeria to qualify for World Cup.
1: Yeah.
4: Hey, so after the mandate in South Africa for the TV man, you need to know what you say. Therefore, Super Ego, we should be watching at also. It is the lesson for the NFL, the player, and the coaches. So be serious whenever any World Cup matches is coming to take place, so that they will not miss out the 2030 again. For a dope week,

0: 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So they should do every minute that the mass is still going on until the leak is due. Thank you and God bless you for your good job.
1: Thank you, Mr. Najuma. Hello.
2: Melody.
1: Mr. Sunday, good evening.
2: You know the ya?
1: I know.
2: I'm the
1: president. Chelsea number one, anti Chelsea number one man in the whole world.
2: the best talker. The man who in your square, yes, I'm making here, and some prison say they'll be worth talking about them. Chelsea. All Chelsea people. You better be told that they're not here. Now, I know since they talk now, they don't be shake for next season for grand. So, make them prepare themselves, wait for me next season. Well, for Edoku, a very good one. Because this, I began to lose when they lost that first match. Or they come into the game. When they win the first match, the second match, and the fourth match now, but they win now. So my very good one. So the last match we have played against Bayelsa United. Bayelsa Queen, you're not going easy at all. But as a do person, I will pray. Because they say my person is village, now that they pray made in four put. I will pray. Maybe they win that 2-6. I believe they will win by special grace of God. You see South Africa, and a very good one to them. I hear the musical. They help us collect the job when they complain, say they collect. So the dog will still collect their own job for their hand. So I just pray, make them not score one goal for this competition. Make them just go with empty hand because the way they do now, we Africa will not be happy at all. So now good one for Mexico. I beg today match, where I go and play around 8 p.m.
1: 8 p.m. Canada, they take on Bosnia and Herzegovina.
2: Okay. But this is maybe not United States of America.
1: No, United States, they play 2 a.m. 2 a.m.
2: Okay.
1: All right. Thank you. Thank you, Mr. Sunday. Hello.
3: Hello.
1: Good evening, sir.
3: I greet you, man. How are you feeling, sir?
1: I'm very fine, sir. Thank you, sir.
3: My friend, I never WhatsApp him, but I'm praying for him for a quick recovery.
1: Amen.
3: I don't want to disturb him. Like what you say, Akwa Adam, they talk. Those ones, everything they say, medicine after death.
1: Exactly.
3: Mm-hmm. Yeah, can you? They tied their eye before. They tied their leg.
1: They tied their
3: leg. One player will come, say, 9 billion Oga. If you know it, play, the rest of you will lose. If you no come, the rest of you go keep clean. If they remove them, nothing will happen. If they remove them, no, the rest of them, nothing. But supposing the name is say Ocean Bay, maybe one man walk.
1: Exactly.
3: Call your side. Make a home my side. If I don't desire, you will try to shoot.
1: That's
3: everybody got just.
1: That's
3: what it be. But now, not the only one person who go walk up now. None of them will play ball, we don't know. They get opportunity upon opportunity upon opportunity for playoff. God really do help Nigeria. Truly speaking, we have the opportunity. But now they are, now they know because they are a big man. That one. Another opportunity there, you don't talk on. Nations Cup, the opportunity to many of the never win now. Walk up aside, that one don't go. Many of the never win good Nations Cup. Can they come now? See, no matter what happens, we must win World Cup. No matter how Ojoro, no matter how they stand down, we are pleased to write their name for good. Maybe say in our top place, second place, because they are people. Before they be the talk of World Cup 2030, bring the new Nations Cup and go ahead again at the tournament. When we start now, they will say, they nearly. So, all those baby cry, maybe they don't just cry, maybe they just do the plan 2027 Nations Cup and 2028 Nations Cup. Maybe they do like women, where position 10.
1: Yeah, exactly.
3: Maybe it's not like that.
1: Yes, sir.
3: Then we'll go see, say, yeah, they really mean that. We'll go follow them, cry. Yes, but now they do them.
1: Okay.
3: Thank you.
1: Thank you, sir. For the referee, you know, that was turned back when he traveled to the United States of America, the Somali referee, Anta Omata, how you call him, will be in charge of the UEFA Super Cup in Salzburg later this year. That is an announcement from UEFA, but we'll discuss it intensively tomorrow, you know, on our show. So that is a good one for him. Hello, Neruji. I think Cristiano Ronaldo would win the golden ball. Please, I need the card. We are no longer giving any card. We are done with the card. If you don't receive card, just know that maybe next time you try, but we are done with card. Hello, I will pick Spain 2010 squad, my first 11. But I did. Okay, Zidane to pair Busquets, Messi and Aronai in a 4-2-3-1 formation, right away from Ogara. Wow, that your team, a very strong team also. My all-time best 11, goalkeeper Iker Casillas, defenders Cafu, Puyol, Steven Kechi, Roberto Carlos, midfielders Gattuso, Patrick Vieira, Austin Jojo Okocha, attackers Cristiano Ronaldo, Thierry Henry, and Lionel Messi. 4-3-3, Peter from Uselu. Wow, another good lineup also. Good evening, sports generals. Excited the World Cup kicks off, but disappointed Nigeria isn't part of it. It's also sad to see some fans and participants being denied entry to the United States of America. After years of preparation, football should bring people together, not keep them apart. Wishing all the participating Africa countries good luck. Osas Anthony from Airport Road, enjoying the show as always. Thank you, Osas. Good evening, Oganero. Is it true that Chelsea are going for the three players that got red card for the guys got red card for the match between Mexico and South Africa last night? Nothing my junior brothers cannot do. Moses from back of Wokbe, Arsenal chairman. No, nah. Because I'm calling them red card boys. You think they want to sign any players and pick up red card? I was just smiling deeply, like I was kissed by my crush when you said that Edo Queens regained the lead almost immediately, reverse Angels equalizer. It was a wow experience. For South Africa, I think they will step it up in a notch match against Czech Republic. Although I'm not supporting them to go past the group stage, but I think they will do better against Czech. Hope Doctor is much better now. Can't wait to hear his voice on radio again. Enjoy the show as always. God bless you all. Good evening, Mike Stream. Thank you, Mike Stream. Doctor is getting better. Organero, good evening, sir. You see, when the Super Eagles, they play rubbish, they thought they were doing us. When they were misbehaving and not taking games very seriously, they thought maybe we the fans, nothing concern us. They can do anything. Not knowing we don't care, we are only concerned about them. What the thing they pay now? As they no go World Cup, then for South Africa, Mexico isn't a good side. If not South Africa for Colette, me, I want every pain to go to them because they have treated us with so much hatred. As Doc, wish him a speedy recovery. Eureka from Benin. Thank you, Eureka from Benin. Doc is getting better. Good evening, Oganero. South Africa, we come home early because now picking when family Africa gather swear for when the key Africans. Nice show, wise ones. We should take it easy with them now. The celebration yesterday in Mexico after the loss by fellow black, I saw some Nigerians there, you know, it's so funny to me. It's been a privilege doing it with you guys. My name is Neruji. Please join us tomorrow by 3:35 p.m. We'll discuss a whole lot that has to do with sports. I will give you a lot of insight about the World Cup. And also we'll discuss that referee that UEFA are choosing to officiate the Super Cup between Aston Villa and Paris Saint-Germain. Thank you for your calls. Thank you for your messages. See you guys tomorrow. Bye for now.

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1: 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First, the headlines. Edo schools to reopen on Monday. Governors preach unity, hope, peace at Democracy Day. Borno reiterates 720 repentant terrorists. I beg your pardon? Borno reintegrates 720 repentant terrorists back to society. And on entertainment, Patience Ezokwa admits she played villain roles to expose societal ills. Details of these and more after this break. I am Omoyo Gbede. The Edo State Government has directed schools that were temporarily shut down due to security concerns to reopen on Monday, June 15, 2026. The directive was contained in a circular by the Permanent Secretary of the Ministry of Education on Thursday. Governor Monday Okpebholo had on Tuesday instructed the temporary closure of three schools, Ososo Grammar School, Ososo Comprehensive High School and Makeke Secondary School in Akoko Edo local government area of Edo State, following an alert raised by the Department of State Security on the plans by bandits to attack some schools in the state. However, according to the latest circular, the decision to reopen the schools followed a comprehensive review of the security situation by the state government in collaboration with relevant security agencies and other stakeholders. The government stated that enhanced security measures had been implemented and additional safety mechanisms deployed across the affected communities and schools to guarantee the safety of learners, teachers, and other school personnel. The state government also reassured parents, guardians, and other stakeholders that adequate security measures had been deployed across schools and pledged to continue monitoring developments to protect lives, property, and the education sector. And moving on, Oyo State Governor Seyi Makinde has provided a fresh update on efforts to rescue the school children and their teachers abducted by suspected bandits in Nyawuta and Ahoro Esinle communities in Orire local government area of the state, saying the abductees are still within the old Oyo National Park. Makinde, in his newsletter released on Friday, said the victims remain the focus of ongoing security operations. He acknowledged the pain and anxiety being experienced by the affected families, stating that although they had repeatedly assured residents that their victims would be rescued and reunited with their loved ones, he understood that such assurances might offer little comfort as the days continue to pass. Makinde maintained that the state government and security agencies have not relented in their efforts, stressing that every credible lead is being pursued and every lawful measure is being deployed to secure the safe release of the abductees. And in another development, state governors across Nigeria have urged citizens to embrace unity, peace, patriotism, and democratic values as the country commemorates the 2026 Democracy Day anniversary, paying tributes to the sacrifices of heroes of June 12 struggle. In separate Democracy Day messages, the governors described June 12 as a symbol of courage, freedom, and the collective determination of Nigerians to defend democratic ideals. Edo State Governor Senator Monday Okpebholo has called on Nigerians to remain vigilant, united, and committed to strengthening democratic institutions as the country confronts insecurity, economic challenges, and threats to public trust. In his Democracy Day message, the governor said June 12 should serve not only as a remembrance of the sacrifices made by heroes of democracy, but also as a call to action for citizens and leaders to safeguard the nation's democratic gains. The governor's message is contained in a statement signed by his chief press secretary, Dr. Patrick Ebujale, and reflected on the significance of the June 12, 1993 presidential election and the struggle led by Chief MK Abiola and other pro-democracy activists. According to him, no democracy can thrive where citizens live in fear, stressing that security remains the foundation upon which economic growth, social stability, and national progress are built. Lagos State Governor Babajide Sanwo-Olu said the day celebrates the enduring spirit of a people who chose democracy and stood firm in its defense. He noted that June 12 serves as a reminder that freedom, justice, and the rights of citizens to have their voices heard were secured through courage and sacrifice, honoring Chief MK Abiola, Alhaji Kudirat Abiola, and other democracy heroes. On his part, Kebbi State Governor Nasir Idris called for renewed patience, prayers, patriotism, and law-abiding conduct, describing democracy as a journey that requires collective effort, sacrifice, and understanding from all citizens. His Rivers State counterpart, Governor Siminalayi Fubara, described democracy as Nigeria's strongest path to unity, progress, and prosperity, saying June 12 embodies the nation's enduring struggle for freedom, justice, and representative governance. Meanwhile, Kaduna State Governor Uba Sani has described Democracy Day as an opportunity to honor those who fought against authoritarian rule and to recommit to national unity and constitutional governance. Similarly, Imo State Governor Hope Uzodinma said democracy has provided Nigerians with unifying and collective choices that have strengthened nation building through participation, dialogue, and a shared commitment to progress. For Abia State Governor Alex Oti, Nigerians should use Democracy Day as a moment of reflection on the country's democratic journey since the annulment of the June 12, 1993 presidential election. Oti argued that democracy itself has not failed, but that leadership and collective decisions have often fallen short in its ideals. The governor urged citizens to remain vigilant, actively participate in governance, and reject electoral malpractice, warning that accepting inducements for votes undermines accountable governance. In the meantime, President Bola Tinubu has praised Nigeria's 27 years of uninterrupted democratic rule and urged citizens to defend the country's democratic institutions. And similarly, presidential candidate of the Nigeria Democratic Congress, NDC, for the 2027 election, Peter Obi, has urged Nigerians to draw lessons from the June 12, 1993 presidential election and work towards ensuring that the 2027 general election reflects the same standards of credibility, transparency, and popular acceptance. Obi made the call in a Democracy Day message posted on his X handle on Friday, as Nigerians marked the 33rd anniversary of the annulled June 12 election, widely regarded as the freest and fairest in the country's history. The former Labour Party presidential candidate said June 12 remains a defining symbol of Nigeria's democratic journey and should serve as a yearly opportunity for citizens to assess the performance of democratic institutions and the quality of governance. He challenged Nigerians to reflect on whether the country's elections currently meet the standards set by the historic 1993 poll. According to Obi, June 12 represents both a painful chapter in Nigeria's political history and a celebration of the resilience of the democratic will of the people. The former Anambra State Governor described June 12 as the emotional and structural bedrock of modern Nigeria's democracy identity, noting that its significance transcends its recognition as Democracy Day. And moving on, protesters on Friday took to the streets of Lagos in a renewed End Bad Governance protest, using the occasion of Democracy Day to demand urgent government action on worsening economic hardship, insecurity, unemployment, and the rising cost of living. The protest, which drew activists, civil society groups, and concerned citizens, was marked by peaceful processions and the display of placards carrying messages such as "Free all captives now," "End anti-people policies now," and "For a living wage and mass creation of employment." Prominent human rights lawyer and senior advocate of Nigeria, Femi Falana, was present at the protest, lending his voice to calls for reforms and improved governance. Falana had earlier joined several civil society organizations in declaring June 12 a day of nationwide protest, citing concerns over insecurity, hunger, and economic difficulties facing millions of Nigerians. Rapper-songwriter Folarin Falana, popularly known as Fals, also joined the protest, where he called on the government to secure schools across the nation. Security operatives were also present at the scene of the protests. However, the protest scene also witnessed the emergence of another group of demonstrators expressing support for the government's ongoing economic and policy reforms. The pro-government group marched with banners bearing the inscription, "Better days ahead for Nigeria," urging citizens to remain patient with ongoing reforms which they say were designed to place the country on a path of long-term economic recovery and sustainable growth. And away from that, Borno State government has reintegrated a total of 720 men, 992 spouses, and 2,050 children who had repented as bandits and Boko Haram. They had surrendered to troops after many of them were de-radicalized, disarmed, and rehabilitated at the Hajj camp in Maiduguri and acquired various skill acquisition programs. This was disclosed by the special advisor to Governor Babagana Zulum on security, who is also a member of the De-Radicalization, Rehabilitation, and Reintegration of Repentant Insurgents, Brigadier General Abdullahi Ishaq, retired, at a colorful ceremony which took place at the Hajj camp on Friday. He said the event marks another milestone in the Borno model non-kinetic approach to the fight against terrorism in the northeast region of Nigeria generally, and Borno State in particular. And coming up in a moment in entertainment news, Patience Ozokwa admits she played villain roles to expose societal ills. Details in a moment. And just now to news break on KU 92.7 FM, Intim Entertainment Stories. Veteran actress Patience Ozokwa, popularly known as Mama G, has revealed that she takes on villainous roles to highlight comfortable truths in society. During the recent interaction, she explained that her choice of characters is driven by a sense of responsibility to reflect issues many people avoid. She noted that film can raise public awareness by portraying wrongdoing and moral conflict on screen. Ozokwa said she is bold about exposing societal ills because they happen every day but are rarely discussed. She added that she remains proud of her work and appreciates her fans. And that's it from entertainment, and that's the news. But before we go, a quick recap of the headlines. The Edo State government has directed schools that were temporarily shut down due to security concerns to reopen on Monday, June 15, 2026. State governors across Nigeria have urged citizens to embrace unity, peace, patriotism, and democratic values as the country commemorates the 2026 Democracy Day anniversary. And Borno State government has reintegrated 720 repentant terrorists back to society. Do remember that the continued unity of Nigeria is a collective responsibility. Be sure to play your part. KUFM's news break was produced by Precious Omoyehova. I am Omoye Ogbeide. Thanks for listening. Good evening.

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1: For you, every day is day one. Day one for you to give 100. 100 on the tracks, on the road, at work. Because it's your job to give your all. 100 with the skating. Head on the dance floor. Truth is, you're not wired to give less. Your future is now. So live it real.

Barcelona have accelerated their pursuit of Victor Osimhen. The manager, Hansi Flick, says the Nigerian has a perfect fit for his high-intensity pressing structure and has personally approved the move, with the German coach viewing him as one of his preferred options this summer. Earlier reports suggested that Galatasaray were demanding around 140 million.

26 million euros. The Londoners hope to bring that figure down before committing rather than simply triggering the clause. As it stands, the loan has gone reasonably well, I must say. Chukwueze joined Craven Cottage last summer after an underwhelming performance in the Serie A. His form in West London has been more encouraging, even if not flawless. And of course, Kelechi Iheanacho is in the

0: from Bayer Leverkusen was present at the game. West Ham United, Glasgow Rangers and Genoa of Italy are closely monitoring Blackburn Rovers defender Ryan Alibiosu, who is available for £5 million. Rangers are expected to reach Alibiosu's personal terms agreement. Alibiosu came through the ranks at Arsenal but didn't make a senior appearance for the club. Whilst with the Gunners, the right back was sent on loan to Crewe Alexandra in the League One and Kilmarnock in the Scottish Premier League. Now, will he be going back to the Premiership in England? Fingers crossed. That's the first segment, ladies and gentlemen. The news. Still, the MTN Nigeria Stars Parade will go for a message from MTN and a commercial. And on the flip side, we get you on the pitch.
1: 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For night, na one kajad artist you be. 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And the koko be say, for every version of you we appear, it is show full working, no corner corner, no excuse. 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I beg, continue your flex and leave it 100 with MTN.
2: 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Truth is, you're not wired to give less. Your future is now. 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

0: 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That's the second segment, ladies and gentlemen, on the pitch. The MTN Nigeria Stars Parade goes for the last break.
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0: country people with the hear my voice. I salute you na well well. My name na Baba Yoruba. I occupy stand number one for the ongoing About Trade Fair where they happen for inside National Museum roundabout Ring Road, Benin City, Edo State. My phone number na 070-2617-6885. Today, I don't carry good news come. Wetin I want to talk about na prostate.
1: My main focus na to attend to prostate-related problems.
0: Prostate na the gland wey dey inside the male reproductive system wey dey produce fluid. Na that fluid dey join body with sperm cells from the testicles and with fluids from other glands to combine to form semen. This prostate gland fit get problems, start the experience enlargement or other issues for inside man body. Nobody sabi the exact thing wey dey cause prostate enlargement. But the truth be say, aging or some kind hormonal change fit cause am. Bacterial infection or other factors that fit cause prostatitis or waiting we sabi as the inflammation of the prostate. But prostate disease gets on risk factors with the age, race, family history, or lifestyle. It gets some signs where we say if you notice am, now we say your prostate don't get problem. You go dey get frequent urge to urinate for night. You go wake up many because why? Delay something for you. I occupy stand number one for the ongoing About Trade Fair with the Shele for inside National Museum roundabout Ring Road, Benin City, Edo State. My phone number na 070-2617-6885. Once again, 070-2617-6885. You fit also the experience pain for your bone or pelvis, or you go to find them difficult to urinate. As you dey push, it dey drop small. Even when you don't push finish, it still dey drop. Sometimes when you want piss to start, the piss self go dey hard you. As you dey piss, it go dey difficult to empty your bladder. For daytime, you go dey feel tired. You no fit even stand girigba. You no get urge at all. Abi don't turn you to 1 minute man. Now these signs go tell you say your prostate gland no dey okay. But I get good news for you. All these things go be things of the past if you visit Baba Yoruba. I occupy stand number one for inside National Museum roundabout Ring Road, Benin City, Edo State. My phone number na 070-2617-6885. Once again, 070-2617-6885.
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0: No miss this great opportunity, yo. I dey here with my friend Marcella, will be prostate gland herbal specialist all the way from Congo. In come to help us put full stop to anything will be prostate issues. As they come, look out for Baba Yoruba signboard. My wife, tell your fellow women what we bring.
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